0: 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Are you see that? You checking out 95.1 The Beat.
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0: 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Number one in the streets. Number one in the schools. 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

0: big fat boy to meet that boy of hip hop and R&B, Core Boy Sides Radio. My boy right there, Joe Montana, in this club on this Throwback Thursday. Yeah, boy. MTC, that one coming right there, man. Get in right now. Holler at your guy. 601-483-9595 is the number to reach right now. Coming right back after commercial break. That girl, Cardi B with Aha, plus some Throwback Hurricane Chris. Y'all know what to do. Stay tuned because we definitely got it going live for you right here on 95.1. It is the beat.
1: East Mississippi, West Alabama, it's back. 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And to my coaches and principals, send us in your football schedules today. 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

0: Of hip hop and R&B, Corey Moisatch Radio, that right there, Tupac, and yeah, that boy, Dr. Dre with California Love, rolling inside the Prime Time Show, and we're about 10 minutes away from the 8 o'clock mixdown, which you should know by now. I was strong, I don't know, number throw bass. Make sure you locked in, because we're gonna kick it right back off, though. You know what I'm saying? Got a little bit of Big Boogie coming up for you, right here.
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0: Mississippi, West Alabama, all my high schools, all my colleges, and everybody that's rocking with Pep Rally Thursday and Fridays. 95.1 The Beat is in the streets, taking over the Pep Rallies this week. And this Thursday, we're going to be hanging out at East Central Community College in Decatur. And Friday, we back in the streets. We taking over Newton High School. So be on the lookout for the 95.1 The Beat Street Team, sponsored by First Mississippi Federal Credit Union. We come and turn up at your Pep Rallies. We're number one in the streets, number one in the community, number one in the schools, number one for your Pep Rallies. That's right. And your number one station for hip-hop and R&B. 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

0: 10. 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

0: East Mississippi, West Alabama, and everybody listening online, and all Meridian High School Wildcat football fans, get ready as 95.1 The Beat is bringing you MHS football for this 2026 football season with our announcers Charlie Lockley and Neil Henry. On game day, we're kicking it off 30 minutes before kickoff with Tony Vance's coaching show. Then we're taking it out to the field where you can listen to MHS High School football action. 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The halftime show sponsor is Citizens National Bank. And our in-game sponsors include Burns & Burns, Weidman's, and The Rustler. 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
2: Yes, Naya. Cool, Naya. Who am I? 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

0: East Mississippi, West Alabama, it's back! 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

0: 10. Girl, you a 10, girl, you a 10, girl, you a 10. 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

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And be showing love to all my HBCUs in the SIP. Jackson State, Alcorn, Mississippi Valley, Tougaloo College, and Russ College. We representing for you right now. 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
0: 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We Meridian's number one for hip-hop and R&B. 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

0: got out, they locked him up again. 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

0: get your mans. 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

0: 10. Girl, you a 10, girl, you a 10, girl, you a 10. 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

0: on in New York with that now. You feel me? I go spin on a. You feel me? I go booming out on that. 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I go metro booming on. Feel what I'm saying? 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You feel me?
1: We number one in the streets. Number one in the schools. Number one in the community. 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
3: Let me pop my dick. 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

0: remix, yeah, remix. 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
0: push me to the wall, get to pulling down my drawers. 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
0: a couple years straight, thought that was it. 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
2: wood in her hand.
0: Uh-huh. She make it bounce on it. Let's do it. I got a Glock in my pants.
1: What I do, what I do.
0: I pull it out, let it hit. She gon'.

0: 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On game day, we kicking it off 30 minutes before kickoff with Tony Vance's coaching show. 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And our in-game sponsors include Burns & Burns, Weidman's, and The Rustler. 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

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Jackson State, Alcorn, Mississippi Valley, Tougaloo College, and Russ College. We representing for you right now. We 95.1 The Beat.

let's get the party started. 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

0: went triple dipper. 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
1: Why?
0: That's why.

0: 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We're number one in the streets, number one in the schools, number one in the community, number one for pep rallies too, and number one for hip-hop and R&B. 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
0: 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We're Meridian's number one for hip-hop and R&B. And doing it for the culture. 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

0: Northwest Middle, Magnolia Middle, and Carver Middle School. The Beat is giving you a big shout out.
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0: We Meridian's number one for hip hop and R&B and doing it for the culture. 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

I'm gonna watch, wish I could buy time back. Ain't no doubts on the clock, got me looking down, I'ma watch. 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

0: 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Crestwood, Poplar, Springs, West Hills, Parkview, and to our little Wildcats at Wildcat Academy.
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0: Yeah, and doing it for the culture. 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

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Know what I'm saying? Outside is back to what it was, you know what I'm saying? 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

0: Meridian High School Wildcat football going on right here, right now, on your number one station for hip hop and R&B. 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
0: Mr. Hem is here.
1: Whoa, whoa, whoa, whoa, whoa, whoa.
0: Mr. Hem.
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1: It's late. 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
3: Good morning, Didi in the morning. Welcome to the show. Yep. All right. Let me tell y'all something right now. It's Friday.
4: Friday.
3: Woo, woo, woo. Yep, it is Friday. Good morning to Trey G.
4: Hey, good morning. Good morning. Happy Friday.
3: Good morning to comedian JJ Williamson.
5: Good morning. Good morning. Good people.
3: Happy Friday to you. All right. So here's the deal, everybody. Let's have a conversation about today. It is September 11th. It is International Cloud Appreciation Day.
4: Damn. September 11th, huh? Mm-hmm.
3: Yeah. Cloud Appreciation Day.
4: Right on.
3: It is Patriot Day.
4: Hmm, okay. Mm-hmm. It's a good day to be a patriot.
3: Mm-hmm. National Make Your Bed Day.
4: Mm, that's a big one.
3: Yeah.
5: Yeah, I will make my bed.
3: Mm-hmm. All right. What else today? No News is Good News Day.
4: I like that. Okay. Mm-hmm. No News is Good News. Give you some news you can use.
3: All right. There you go. Let me see. What else is today? Today is Stand Up to Cancer Day.
4: Oh, really? Mm-hmm.
5: Big one.
3: And then the final one, guys, is September 11th is the National Day of Service and Remembrance.
4: Shout out. Yep. Shout out to all the first responders, too, mm-hmm. on September 11th. All the military, too, man.
3: They're saying that was 25 years ago.
4: Sheesh.
3: Today, and conspiracy theorists and theories abound, as they would say.
4: I was in art class mm-hmm. when that happened. They came and cut the TV on. I thought it was a movie.
3: Trey, I don't want to say where I was. We're going to keep it moving.
5: Yeah, me neither.
3: You either, JJ? All right.
5: No, not at all.
3: All right. Let's celebrate birthdays.
6: It's your birthday, baby. It's your birthday. Yeah. It's your birthday.
3: Hold on a second. But Trey, you were in art class?
4: Yeah. Learning what colors make yellow and red.
3: And this is high school?
4: Mm-hmm. No. This was elementary.
3: Oh.
4: Yeah, I was in like third grade, I think. Something like that.
3: He was in third grade.
4: Yeah,
3: okay.
4: Something like that.
3: All right, let's move on.
4: All right.
5: Yeah, for sure. Let's move on.

0: Don't take all of
1: it. Happy birthday goes out to rapper Ludacris, is celebrating a birthday today, guys.
2: I'll be there. Hit her name Luda.
3: Luda.
1: Yep. All right. Here's another one. Actress Taraji P. Henson.
0: Taraji P.
1: And the football player Zay Flowers is celebrating a birthday today as well.
0: Okay.
1: All right. Here we go. We kick our show off with early morning memes. Mine says this morning, guys. Mine just says this. Not to spoil the ending, but you will win at the end. Remember that. Just remember that. You will win.
0: A little encouragement never hurt anybody,
1: there
0: right?
1: There it is on this Friday.
0: A little encouragement.
1: You,
0: good energy.
1: What
0: I got one. Mine says, I hate arguing. Just run up on me so I can show you something.
1: Damn. I'm scared.
0: You should be. Stop arguing.
1: All right. JJ, what you got?
3: All right, here we go right here. I still believe in love. I don't believe everybody cheats and lies, people. Here you go right here. I just think people act right for the person they really want to act right for.
1: I know that's right.
0: That's a big
3: Come on now.
0: That's
3: right.
0: A big one.
3: Yeah.
1: Yeah.
3: That's a big one.
1: So basically, people can change.
3: Yeah, people can change. And I've been delivered.
1: Yeah. So a cheater ain't always a cheater. All that's a lie.
3: Oh, that's a lie. Yeah, that's a lie.
1: All righty,
3: yeah,
1: JJ. All right.
0: We don't believe you. You need more people.
1: Hey, that pause, that pregnant pause we just had, I don't know.
3: Yeah, I know it.
1: Yep. All right. Hey, that's how we kick the show off, early morning memes. Now, coming up this morning on this Friday, we're going to catch up with another couple on Date Fail.
0: Uh-oh.
1: Hopefully, we can turn things around for this one. Plus, we're going to be soliciting your 2 cents for our dope discussion today.
0: Come on.
1: And then we got cash for you. We got $1,000 with our $1,000 minute game. Ooh. So here we go. Let's have a great day, y'all. It is Friday.
0: Woo, woo,
1: it's Dee Dee in the morning.
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0: talk to this woman because she is so informed on everything that is entertainment and news. From It's Only Entertainment, please welcome journalist and blogger, Miss Marie Davis.
1: All right.
2: Hey, welcome, crew. Thank you so much for having me.
0: Yeah. Okay, Marie, well, let's talk about some things. The first thing I need to talk to you about would have to be this. Todd Tucker. I saw something. Todd used to be married to Candy.
2: Yeah. Yep.
0: And wasn't he a producer or something like that before he got married to her?
2: I believe so. He was a producer on the show. So that's how they met.
0: Okay. Yep. So this is, so he's doing his own reality show?
2: He's doing a divorce documentary. He dropped a 2-minute trailer called Till Divorce Do Us Part, premiering in theaters in October. He it follows him signing the divorce papers and dealing with the aftermath. Now the trailer touches on infidelity accusations, and Todd is discussing his own mental health struggles after the split, including thoughts of self-harm. So this part deserves, like, you know, a gentle tone. But Candy shared in June, and by telling Andy Cohen that she has no regrets about the marriage, saying it was good while it lasted, it just didn't work.
3: Wow.
2: Now, reactions online is mixed. Some are calling it a scheme that Todd set up. Others are saying that men deserve to tell their side of the story too.
0: Okay.
2: Now, whatever you think about the timing, when someone says that they're struggling with self-harm, that part isn't for jokes.
0: I don't think so either. Trey, go ahead, because you were like...
1: I like what Marie said. This part deserves a gentle tone. I do like
2: it.
1: I instantly calmed down when you said that. But no, I think you are 100% right. I do think Todd, especially if he had... Because he did say that he looked at his gun a couple of times during their divorce, is what he said in the documentary. So if there's anything like that that kind of went on and he wants to get that off his chest, I do feel like he should be provided a safe space.
0: I agree.
1: But it do show you we in different times when men start talking about the divorce more than women do.
0: Yeah.
1: Come on, we in different times.
0: Okay. And what is it?
2: I mean, I would like to hear them inside of the story too. You know, I want to hear about your struggles and, you know, what's going on with you there.
1: That's refreshing.
0: Mm-hmm. I think women want to learn that. Okay, here's another one I needed to talk to you about. That would be what is the story with Nori and Nas's ex or something? What is the story about a lawsuit?
2: Oof, Lord. So Carmen Bryant, who is Nas' child's mother, she filed a lawsuit alleging that Nori sexually assaulted her at a Manhattan nightclub in 1999 while he was promoting an album. Now, she said she stayed silent for over 25 years, citing that the culture of sexism in 90s hip hop. And also she read the Cassie's lawsuit against Diddy, and that brought back memories. Pushed her to come forward now. Now she's claiming that Nori did in fact apologize once he realized who she was, and again weeks later at a birthday party for her and Nas's daughter.
1: Wow.
2: Now she says she told Jay-Z about the incident. Jay-Z offered to confront Nori, but she asked him not to. Nori has yet to publicly respond to this lawsuit. 27 years later, you know, she's saying that the culture at the time is exactly why it took this long, and I can understand that.
0: Me too.
2: You know, this is a heavy topic, and
1: You
2: got to come forward.
1: The 90s hip hop, I ain't going to lie to you. 90s hip hop was a different time and era, it feel like, man.
0: That's crazy
1: And it's terrible timing, too, because he in a really terrible beef with Vlad TV.
0: Yeah, he is. But here's the other thing. So if she said she told Jay-Z and Jay-Z was going to confront, now does Jay-Z get called into this lawsuit now because he's a witness?
1: Maybe.
0: Right?
1: Maybe.
0: That's what I'm wondering. Okay, here's another one I wanted to talk about, and that would be a passenger duct taped. What's going on here?
2: Ooh, child, this one is very messy. An American Airlines flight from Dallas to Newark was diverted to Baltimore after a passenger identified as 67-year-old Lane Lundeen, who allegedly became violent and hurled racial slurs and anti-gay slurs at a Black flight attendant and another passenger. Now, witnesses says they say that he was intoxicated. He started yelling about Jesus and hell, and he even got physical, biting at passengers to try to restrain him. I know.
0: So then I get why he was duct taped then. Hell.
2: Exactly. So three passengers used zip ties and duct tape provided by the crew to hold him down until the plane landed, and police eventually removed him from the plane. He was later identified and fired from his job as a Tuscan real estate agent once the employer found out. This is what you call citizen's arrest. 30,000 feet in the air.
0: What's wrong? Wait, hold on a second. Wait, Marie. JJ, what's wrong?
4: I just pray that it was a short flight. I mean, if the man had to use the bathroom, why don't the man need to hit this button?
1: Shut up.
0: And he can't.
4: Oh, my God.
1: I ain't going to lie to you.
2: And I don't know if you've seen the picture, but he's really strapped.
1: Yeah.
2: Like, I mean, they tied him down.
1: I was just about to say that they duct taped him from the rooter to the tutor.

0: Warren, Mississippi Valley, Tougaloo College, and Russ College. We representing for you right now. We 95.1 The Big.
1: Hey, good morning. It's Dee Dee in the morning. Trey G and comedian JJ Williamson. You guys know I love when we get a chance

0: they duct taped him all over.
1: Hey, but anytime you got duct tape in the area, man, that means something to fall apart. So I'm scared of that plane right there.
2: I think they all have that. That's an emergency kit. That's in their emergency kit. It's some duct tape. Gotta be. It's gotta be. All right. You know, if somebody wants to find out more information, what's going on in entertainment, how do they find you, Marie, and tell them where to go?
3: Yes, you can catch all of the entertainment coverage over at It's Only Entertainment on Facebook and Instagram. 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That is where the tea gets poured first. Follow me on IG _MarieDavid for more. Thank you so much, Dee Dee, Trey G, and JJ. Yep. It was fun.
2: All right, listen, we appreciate when you're on. I love it. By the way, let me just shout out to It's Only Entertainment because I love that, where the tea gets poured first.
0: Come on, stop playing.
3: Yes.
2: I love that. I know it'd be hot tea, so make sure y'all follow them and make sure you follow this woman right here. Y'all clap it up, Miss Marie Davis.
0: All right, Marie.
2: It's Dee Dee in the morning.
3: Thank you so much.
2: The wait is over. 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

0: Hey, good morning. It's Didi in the morning. I got Trey G and comedian JJ Williamson with me, and it's all about our strong business spotlight.
1: Strong.
2: Come on now.
0: Let me tell you why we had to change it up. It used to be our small and black-owned business spotlight, but Trey G said, no, they're not small. These are strong businesses.
3: Surely you.
0: Words have power. And guess what? We have us another strong business we want to put the spotlight on. It is the Rhythm Brewing Company. Please welcome Miss Alisa Kai Bowen.
4: Hey.
0: Hey.
4: Woo.
3: Shout out AK.
5: Good morning.
6: Good morning. Cheers.
0: Cheers. I know that's right. All right. Come on, Alisa, first of all, Alisa, your background. You have a rhythm, a brewing company. First of all, what's your background in?
6: So my background, it's funny. I'm a professional salsa dancer.
0: Oh.
6: So, yep. So we name the company Rhythm because of my ties to music, dance, entertainment. So it just made perfect sense. And I just say, find your rhythm and whatever you do, whether you're brewing beer, whether you're dancing.
1: Now, you know, normally a lot of black people, we see them doing the electric slide. We're doing the Cupid shuffle. You know, we dancing. Like, what? How did you get into salsa?
6: Long story short, in Puerto Rico, on business and pleasure, and walked into the El San Juan Hotel and literally said, I'm not coming back unless I know how to do that.
0: Wow.
6: Do this dance. And that was 26 years ago.
0: Oh,
6: so.
0: Wow.
6: I have a brand, the House of Salsa, in Connecticut. So it's just, it's been crazy.
1: Oh, wow.
0: Go ahead, Alisa. Wow. I love it. Right. Now, how'd you get into the brewing company? Tell everybody about that and how long you had it.
6: So I always say that my story started back in the 1970s. Both of my grandmothers were rock stars. They were beer drinkers. And, you know, let's move forward. And I said, if I drink it, I'm going to own it.
0: Mm.
6: And that was about 8 years ago. And we started... the brand just it took off because people didn't even know that black folks really brewed beer,
3: or maybe
6: drank beer. Because the last person that was really repping was Billy D. Williams with Cole 45.
0: Yeah. Well, listen, I'll represent because I'm a beer drinker. I'm a beer drinker.
6: Okay.
0: When I tell you I like beer so much that right now I've been drinking a lot of zero alcohol. That's how much I like beer.
3: Yeah.
6: Okay, so we're going to have to fix that because we're going to have to help you define your rhythm.
0: I will definitely. Everybody, we are talking to Alisa Kai Bowen. She is the owner of Rhythm Brewing Company.
3: Now, Alisa, y'all are celebrating 26 years in the game at this point right now. What has been some challenges that you faced in the industry?
6: That is a great question. So it's the adversity, because when you're walking into these spaces, they're looking for people that don't look like us.
3: Right.
6: And so what you have to do is really, honestly, my story will help propel others that look like me to get into that space. And let me just keep it very real. Anything that's $114 billion annually in revenue, and people of color and women are getting less than 0.005% of that $114 billion. I said, not on my watch. And so that was a motivator.
3: I ain't gonna lie, your energy is infectious.
0: It is. It's really good.
3: Yeah. It make me want to get up and start doing it. You know what I'm saying? I don't even drink beer.
0: So,
3: I want one now.
0: I know, right? So let's talk Rhythm Brewing Company. Where can people get your beer?
6: So we are sold in 4 states now. So we're in Connecticut, we're in New York, parts of Jersey, and parts of Pennsylvania. We are expanding to Massachusetts. But our goal right now is to bring it down south. So we're moving. Connecticut, we're gonna get on that beer train, and we want to make sure.

0: but the ultimate goal is to go national. So wherever you see these other brands on the shelves and you know, the ones that have been around for years, we want to make sure that Rhythm is right there. So we're looking for national distribution. And so, can't stop, won't stop. So we're going to make sure we make that happen.
1: Okay. Here's the deal. And so I love this, you guys. I've gone to rhythmbrewingcompany.com, rhythmbrewingco.com, right? One of the things I love, lager unfiltered, but let me tell you what I love. Yeah. Coming soon, they've got espresso martini. I see that coming soon, which I like. Oh, what else? What else you got coming soon?
0: And you know, Dee, you said non-alcoholic. So we are working on a non-alcoholic version. Because, you know, some people don't drink beer.
1: I love that. It's called Rhythm Brewing Company, everybody. And I love this. Find your rhythm with every sip.
2: Yeah. I just followed them on social media,
1: yeah,
2: too.
1: Yeah, I like it.
0: Thank you.
2: Just followed them.
0: Thank you for the follow.
1: I love it.
0: It takes a community.
1: I love it. All right. Well, listen, Alisa, if somebody's listening right now, how do they get in touch with you? Maybe there is somebody who could get you in different liquor stores around the country or wherever. How do they reach out to you?
0: Go to rhythmbrewingco.com. Inbox us, or I'm very accessible on social media, or just send us a message. We will get to you. Rhythm Brewing Co. I check messages daily. I'm a very present owner.
1: I love that.
3: Okay.
0: Yes.
1: Yeah.
2: Come on.
1: Congratulations.
0: Lady Lager.
1: I know it. Lady Lager.
0: Come on. Lady Lager.
3: Lady Lager.
1: 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Congratulations to you. I love that. This woman is in spaces where they don't even see people who look like us, but she's in there doing the damn thing. Rhythm Brewing Company, please give it up for Miss Alisa Kai Bowen.
0: Thank you.
1: Strong Business Spotlight. Yes. It's Dee Dee in the morning. A million.

0: Mississippi, West Alabama, it's back. 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
3: Good Friday morning. It's Didi in the Morning. Looking for Trey right now to find out what's trending this early in the morning. What you got?
5: Oh, this is not good, man. What? Clorox is recalling about 6.3 million cleaning bottles after finding a bacteria that can cause serious infections inside of them. They say basically they had to recall about 6 different products because of the bottles having the or containing the bacteria or being able to like grow the bacteria inside of it.
3: I can't do this.
5: Watch your Clorox wipes.
3: I can't.
5: Just watch
6: Damn.
5: It.
6: Damn.
3: All right. I can't do this. I mean, what's going on? Everything is recalled. Everything.
6: Yeah, everything.
5: You don't have a choice. You don't have a choice. You got to do it. Got to get through it. Grin and bear it.
3: All right. Hey, listen, coming up, we got the 5 things you need to know to start your day. Next, it's Didi in the Morning.

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Number one in the streets. 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

0: Girl, you a 10, girl, you a 10, girl, you a 10. Girl, you a 10, girl, you a 10, girl, you a 10. Meridian High, Northeast, Southeast, West Lauderdale, and Lamar.
1: I just wanna love you.
0: The beat got nothing but love for you. We Meridian's number one for hip-hop and R&B. 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

Mississippi, West Alabama. It's back. It's the return of Pep Rally Thursday and Friday. 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And to my coaches and principals, send us in your football schedules today. We're coming to all the high schools, all the colleges. This football season, believe that. We're number one in the streets, number one in the schools, number one in the community, number one for pep rallies too.

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1: Good morning. Good morning.
2: Good morning, team.
1: It's Friday. It's Dee Dee in the morning, and we are all here. Good morning to Trey G.
3: Hey, what's poppin'? Good morning.
1: And good morning to comedian JJ Williamson.
4: Good morning, good morning, good morning, good people.
1: Mm-hmm.
4: It's Friday. It's Friday. It's the weekend. It's time to party. It's Friday. It's Friday. It's the weekend. It's time to party. So, JJ, what you do?
1: Hey.
4: When the weekend comes to you, well, like I'm about to get my smoke on and I'm going to get my shows on and I'm going to get my romance on all weekend long because it's Friday.
5: Five, four, three, two, one.
6: The five things you need to know right now on Dee Dee in the morning.
1: I love it. Go ahead, JJ. It's a Friday.
4: It's a Friday.
1: Mm-hmm. Well, let me tell you the first thing you need to know this morning. I'm looking at this. Y'all saw this? Jimmy Kimmel will not air the James Tallarico interview.
3: What?
1: James Tallarico, of course, is a Democrat running in Texas.
3: Mm-hmm.
1: And so they're saying Jimmy Kimmel will not air this interview all because of FCC threats.
3: Ooh.
1: And they say the guy that runs is in charge of the Federal Communications Commission. Mm. That's what it stands for. This guy is a good friend of Donald Trump.
3: I heard about that.
1: And they basically are saying the White House is censoring this Democratic star, James Tallarico. Mm. And it shouldn't be fair, and nobody's doing anything. And ABC is trying not to lose their license, so they're not going to air the interview. And so now the interview is going to move to YouTube.
3: Boy, they playing a dirty game. I think they did this with Stephen Colbert
1: they did.
3: As well,
1: they
3: if
1: did
3: I'm not
1: that.
3: Mistaken.
1: Yep, and remember I told you guys Jimmy Kimmel is not going to come back. They said after 24 years, it's ending.
3: Yeah, now ABC did say that wasn't true, but I did still hear a lot of rumors mm-hmm. saying that Jimmy Kimmel show was going to end, right?
1: Yeah. Yeah. So it's crazy what we're living through.
3: Yeah, dictatorship.
4: Well, ladies and gentlemen, let's talk a little NFL, man. Y'all know now we just had a game on this past Wednesday. We had a game on last night. Well, this Sunday, all the games will be played, man. So I would love to give a huge shout out to everybody who's a huge fan of the favorite team. You could be a Pittsburgh Steelers. You could be a Dallas Cowboy. You could be a Atlanta Falcon. Hey, your blood pressure about to go up high because your team. Because your teams may not do what you think they may do this year. So, man, calm down, relax. Remember, it's a 17-week season. So don't pull your TV down from the wall just yet. Don't throw nothing at your TV. Now, DD, I don't know who are you going to start the season out with? Because you're a bandwagon.
1: I am. I'm going to start the season out. I'm going to go with the Dallas Cowboys.
3: No, thank you.
4: You're going to go with the Dallas Cowboys.
3: No,
4: okay.
3: No, thank you.
1: Dang.
3: We like to make a trade already.
1: Damn.
4: Mm-hmm.
1: We trading fans now?
3: We trading fans.
1: Damn.
3: Yeah.
1: You. All right.
4: Mm. It's more like trading a goalpost, but we'll talk about that.
1: All right,
4: everybody have a great season.
1: All right.
3: Yep. Can we talk about the laughs real quick? Some laughs. Jamie Foxx is actually back on his health journey again, man. You know, he had a couple health scares last year. Now, though, he is gearing up for a new release. He got a brand new comedy special coming out following in the footsteps of JJ from the Silk.
7: What up? I got an announcement, man. I didn't know how to tell y'all this, but I have to come clean. I'm letting you know this. I'm transitioning. That's right. I'm transitioning over to Hulu for my new stand-up comedy special. So check it out. October 7th. It's called Take Care of Yourself. It's me. I got the jokes. I got story. I got my daughter, Annalise Fox, playing the guitar while I'm playing the piano. We yelling out gang, gang. We shot it in Oakland. So shout out to Oakland and everybody that showed up to allow me to be myself out there. I won the Black Barrier Comedy Competition in 1991. That's how I got my start. So it was just perfect to come back to Oakland and shoot my special. So I'm with Hulu, right? I'm with Hulu. We rocking. October 7th. Check us out. Take care of yourself. Myself, Annalise Fox, we kicking up some dust. Smoke some, drink some, and check me out. Love.
1: All right.
3: Come on.
1: Nice.
3: Come on. It's good to see Jamie Foxx back in his bag, man,
1: I agree.
3: After his health scare, especially.
1: Yep.
3: We'll see how it goes. But can we also talk about Kanye West? They say Kanye has dethroned Drake as the hottest rapper right now, according to Complex Magazine. Mm. They say Kanye is averaging about 70,000 a night on a stadium tour that looks like it's going to pass the record with ease for most people to attend.
1: Wow.
3: So everybody want to see Kanye on that big-ass globe.
1: Yeah.
3: Tear it down. So, shouts out to Kanye West, man. Full comeback.
1: Boy, ain't it? It's a comeback because everybody thought he was done. They were canceling him. Yeah.

0: He got quiet and just and doing it underground and doing it by himself.
1: But don't try to do this now. Kanye is Kanye.
0: Yeah.
1: You not Kanye. Don't get yourself canceled.
0: And don't try to get up on no world.
1: Oh, my God. Do not do that.
2: Amen. Please.
0: Hey, you still got to go. It's the dopest concept ever. That boy is real genius with them concepts.
1: I'm thinking about dropping some money to see Kanye on tour.
0: I know.
1: I'm thinking about it, man.
0: All right. Hey, listen. Those right there are your five. We need somebody to play our $1,000 minute game. You answer 10 questions correctly, and you'll win the cash this morning at 833. Talk to Didi.
1: That's 833. 825-5233.
0: It's Didi in the morning.
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1: Thank you.
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2: Hey, good morning. Good morning. It's Dee Dee in the morning. And let's see, Trey G, also comedian JJ Williamson. Guys, we're going to play our $1,000 minute game. Before we get to the game, they said this. 60% of people say going here stresses them out. Where are they going that stresses them out so much? 60% of Americans say this.
3: Oh, damn. JJ, what you got?
4: I'm going to go with work.

0: That's a great answer.
1: I would say work.
0: Yeah. Great answer. Yeah.
2: Hey, you ain't lying, because all we all do is everybody who gets of a certain age says this. Were we really put here just to get up, right. work, go to work, and come home? Like, this is what we supposed to do?
0: Right.
1: Yeah. What you make me for?
2: Right. To do this?
0: That's real. I'm going to say the
2: Ooh. That is a good one, though.
0: Yeah, court. Mm-mm. For sure.
2: Guess what they say? And I'm going to say I agree with this one. They said 60% of Americans say they get stressed out going to the airport.
0: Oh, yeah. I can see why.
1: Yeah.
2: Yeah. I do.
0: It seems like it takes a lot of like hassle to it fly is. Nowadays.
2: Yeah,
0: it's just a lot
2: it
0: of.
2: Is. They're trying to stop it a little bit because now they're saying they're going to let you have water. I think they're going to let water go through only for those who have the TSA pre-check.
0: Oh, really?
2: And I never did do that. I thought that they were trying to find out my identity. Don't know why.
0: They know it already.
2: Right.
0: Anyway.
2: Yeah, exactly.
1: They already facial recognition.
2: So I might as well just do TSA pre.
1: Yeah, I do all that. Yeah.
2: You do it, JJ. You do pre-check all of that clear.
1: Yeah.
0: You don't get water on the plane, though?
2: No, but you can't take it through security. You couldn't take it through security.
0: I'm saying, though, like, yeah. I don't need it. I can get it on the plane.
2: Anywhere in there. But some people be like, if you have a whole brand new thing of water and you forgot it's in your bag and now they telling you to throw out your $4
0: because,
2: you know, water keep going up.
0: Yeah.
1: Yeah, you might well go on finger roll that in the garbage.
0: Not finger roll it.
2: A get whole your, brand new bottle that ain't
1: whole
2: open.
1: Whole brand
0: get
1: new.
0: Get your swig and going on.
2: Right.
0: Bro.
2: Yep. Anyway, let's get into the game. Here we go.
3: Want a grand? Get it done in 60 seconds.
4: 60 seconds.
3: A minute to win it with the $1,000 Minute Game. A Didi in the Morning exclusive.
2: Hey, good morning. Who's this?
5: Hi, my name is Sierra.
2: Hey, Sierra. How you doing?
1: Sierra.
5: I'm good. How are you?
2: Wonderful, Sierra. Sierra, how old are you? You sound young, young. You sound like you're about 14.
5: I'm 24.
2: Okay. All right.
0: I was about to say, you ain't got as many kids as that other Sierra and Russell do, you know?
5: I don't got any kids.
0: I know that's real.
2: Okay. All
0: keep
2: right.
0: It, keep Go it that ahead. Way.
2: Ain't I know
0: no,
2: it.
0: Ain't nothing like that freedom. You get to take that paycheck and do whatever the hell you want to do.
1: Hey, man.
0: Keep that.
1: Hey, man.
5: Well, I do raise my 10-year-old niece.
2: So. Oh, that's sweet.
0: That's because you're a good
5: woman.
0: That's because you're a good woman with a great heart.
2: That's
0: all beautiful. That is, CeCe.
2: Yeah, that is. Let's spin this wheel and see if we can get you some extra cash on our $1,000 minute game. Here we go.
3: DD.
6: JJ from the SIP.
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6: $20 bonus.
0: Already, CeCe, we're going to get you some extra money for you and Niecy Poole. I'm going to read you the 10 questions. If you don't know the answer, what you going to say, love?
5: I don't know.
0: Uh-uh. You can say that, or you can just say pass. All right, just say pass.
5: Okay, I'll say
0: pass. All right, just say pass. And we're going to spin the block, answer it again, and you got to go fast, okay?
5: Okay.
0: All right, first question. Would you buy the new iPhone foldable?
5: No.
0: Are you team iPhone or team Android?
5: iPhone.
0: What rapper's government name is Sean Corey Carter?
5: Jay-Z.
0: Mm-hmm. What TV show starred the characters Cedric, Regina, Steve, and Levita?
5: Cedric, Regina, pass.
0: If you mix red and yellow, what color do you get?
5: Red.
0: Mm-mm.
5: Yellow.
0: No.
1: No.
2: Pass.
5: Pass.
0: Pass. What is the smallest country in the world by land area?
5: Oh.
0: Pass.
5: Mm, pass.
0: How many years is between the year 1985 and the year 2000?
5: 2000. Pass numbers. Right now.
0: All right, pass. Who on the morning show can't swim? DD or Trey G?
5: I'm against
0: DD. Uh-uh.
5: Thank you.
0: There you go.
2: All right. You got 4 out of 8. Y'all didn't get to 10, but you got 4 out of 8.
0: Not bad.
2: Here's what you missed. You missed this one right here. What TV show starred the characters Cedric, Regina, Steve, and Levita? That would be the Steve Harvey Show.
0: Because she's 20.
1: Yeah.
0: Mm-hmm. She don't know she's 20. Like.
2: All right. Here's another one. If you mix red and yellow, what color do you get? Orange.
5: Oh.
2: Uh-huh. What is the smallest country? The smallest country in the world? Vatican City. And then you missed this one. How many years is it between the year 1985 and 2000? 15 years, okay? So you ended up with 4 out of 8. You're going to get $10 for every correct answer. If we add it up, that's $40. You spun the wheel and got an extra $20. If we add it up, $60 coming to you, Sierra. All right,
0: $60.
5: CC. Okay, thank you.
2: All right, do me a favor. Tell everybody the show that gave you a shot at $1,000.
5: Speedy in the morning.
2: The wait is over. 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
2: I'm Cash Matlock with Queen City News Feed. Here's what's happening. Funeral arrangements have been announced for former Meridian City Council member and longtime Love's Kitchen Executive Director Fannie Mae Johnson. Johnson's family will receive guests Saturday from 9 to 11 a.m. at North Park Church on Highway 39 North in Meridian, with a memorial service beginning at 11 a.m. Berry and Gardner Funeral Home is handling arrangements. In lieu of flowers, the family asked that donations be made to Love's Kitchen or the Fannie Mae Johnson Memorial Foundation. Johnson died September 4th and is being remembered for decades of service to the Meridian community. And students at Northeast Lauderdale Elementary spent Thursday morning learning more about the people who serve their community. The school welcomed representatives from Lauderdale County Emergency Management, EMEPA, Metro Ambulance, the Lauderdale County Sheriff's Office, local firefighters, and WTOK. Students got an up-close look at specialized vehicles and equipment while learning about public service and utility careers available locally. Presenters also showed students how these agencies work together each day to keep Lauderdale County safe and running smoothly. And a community yard sale is happening Saturday at St. Patrick Church in Meridian. The sale runs from 7 a.m. until noon at the church on Davis Street. Shoppers can browse a variety of items, including home decor, books, toys, furniture, and more. 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Again, the St. Patrick Church community yard sale is Saturday from 7 until noon. I'm Cash Matlock with Queen City News Feed. For more news updates throughout the day, follow us on Facebook or visit queencitynewsfeed.com.
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9: I heard what you said through the grapevine. 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

grapevine. 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
2: All right, y'all. This right here is LaMonica. And LaMonica said she was going to make her auntie mad. Is that right?
3: Yes.
2: What you going to tell her?
3: I'm going to tell her that her granddaughter is into it with another little girl and her mom's on her way up to the school.
2: Here we go.
3: Yeah. Oh, yeah, I was on Facebook, and that girl, Roshanika, mama, I'm friends with her mama on Facebook, and she was like, she on her way up to the school to whoop some little girl who keep messing with her daughter every day. And so I asked, I was like, who you talking about? And she was like, Ariel.
4: I'm going to go up there.
3: Oh, you want me to call her?
4: Yeah, call.
3: All right.
5: Hello?
4: Hello.
5: Who are you?
4: This is Ariel's granny.
5: Oh, I see. So you the one I gotta whoop.
4: Where you wanna meet, bitch?
5: You really think I'm supposed to be scared of you? No, I'm good.
4: Baby boom, you got shit f***ed up.
5: What do you think you're gonna do?
4: Whoop your ass.
5: What you gonna use, your cane?
4: No, with my foot.
5: Well, I hope you remember to use your good foot, because I've seen you limping to the school before, granny. I know you...
4: Hey, boo-boo, limping ain't got shit to do with nothing.
5: Okay, I'm just making sure if you're gonna use your good foot or your bad foot, because you ain't gonna continue to mess with Roshanee.
4: No, Roshanee ain't gonna keep messing with my grandbaby.
5: Okay, so just because Ariel is a punk, I'ma go to the school, I'ma slap her, and then I'ma go and slap you.
4: Well, we on our way too.
5: You got one more time to call me out my name.
4: Bitch.
5: Okay, you got one more time after that to call me out my name.
4: Bitch.
2: Hey, Connie.
4: What?
2: We got to tell you something. I'm surprised you don't realize it because your niece is up back in the back laughing. All right, we got to tell you. You're on the Mad Minute. Connie, it's just a joke.
4: Yes, you're wrong. I'm going to get you out.
5: Connie, I'm really not trying to be funny. Do you actually have a bad foot?
4: Yeah.

0: All right, hey, good morning. It's Dee Dee in the morning on this Friday.
1: Whoa, whoa, whoa.
0: I got Trey G, also comedian J.J. Williamson with me. We got to get right into the hot topics, y'all. We got to get to them because it seems that Aaron Rodgers had a very famous fiance. But did y'all hear what she asked him to do? That man was like, I ain't going to be able to do this. I need to know, fellas, would you be able to do what Aaron Rodgers' fiance had asked him? Let's get into it now. Here we go.
2: Hot topics.
3: That's the way I like it.
2: On Dee Dee in the Morning.
0: So let's talk about AI. You know, we were all talking about this the other day. The situation with AI is that they're saying it's moving too fast. Mm-hmm. And you guys, you saw the same thing. Trey, I think we were talking about this yesterday. You know, they're trying to say that AI could end humans in like 10 years.
1: 10 years. Yeah, I saw that.
0: 10 years. Yep. Everybody's saying they need to slow it down. Now OpenAI is considering slowing down their AI development.
4: Mm. The CEO of OpenAI reportedly told his employees this week that the company is open to slowing down. Bloomberg reports Sam Altman said OpenAI could pace its development alongside other AI labs. His rival Anthropic is reportedly interested in having the conversation. This comes after a week of warnings from inside both companies, including a researcher who quit his job at Anthropic, saying the company is gambling with their lives. A new report shows what they're worried about. Anthropic says it blocked several attempts to use its AI to develop biological weapons. In one case, it says a lab outside the U.S. used the model to research a dangerous strain of bird flu and how it could spread to humans. The company says the users tried to hide what they were doing, and the company quickly moved to ban them. Lawmakers on Capitol Hill are calling for safety guardrails. Semaphore reports Senators Amy Klobuchar, Ted Cruz, and Majority Leader John Thune now have a draft of a bill that could be introduced as soon as next week.
0: Mm. Yeah. Oh, damn. Oh, so they can get some things introduced, huh? Did you hear what she said? Bill introduced. Yeah.
1: When they want to.
0: Within a week.
1: Yeah. Yeah. When they want to. But I ain't going to lie to you. This situation, it run deep. Yeah. I was reading up about it. They said that there were some AI models that basically started to communicate with each other.
0: Had their own language.
1: They started to have their own language. They kicked one of the other AI models out of the group and destroyed it because it didn't agree with them.
5: Hell, I got an AI following me now. and commenting. And say he watched my special.
0: That's nice.
5: I was like, damn.
1: Great job, JJ. Great job.
0: AI situation about to be ugly. All right, let's talk about Aaron Rodgers. Guys, I saw this story.
1: Yeah.
0: Could you do what Aaron Rodgers' fiance asked him?
1: Ex-fiance at this point.
5: Ex. At that.
1: And for a good reason from what it sounds like. He was sitting down on a podcast the other day, and he was speaking about basically his fiance and what she asked him before he actually popped the big question.
6: You know, then I date Shailene, and I propose, and she says yes. Now, she maybe felt like she was forced to make a decision. She could have said no. But not a couple days after that, she tells me, you know, before we get married, I got to go f*** this guy. Mm. And I'm like, because her story is that I ruined her life and gave her a crazy depression because I left her. But the actuality is she told me that, and then she took off the ring by March. So I proposed in December, took out the ring by March. We had a couple times where we tried to, you know, get reunited and nothing ever happened. And there wasn't even a relationship in 22 to break off. She literally told me, I don't want to be with you.
0: Mm.
6: After we tried to have some sort of reconciliation in 2021. So I'm like, there's just a lot of narratives out there that are just not true.
0: Dang, Aaron, she ain't want you.
5: No.
0: She just didn't want you. Even when she said, let me go sleep with this guy before I marry you.
1: Thanks. That should have been a red flag right there.
0: Clearly, Aaron, you something's wrong here.
1: Stop it. Somebody was saying, who going to break the news to bro?
0: Yeah, for real.
1: He ain't got it like
0: no,
1: that.
0: No, he don't.
5: Hey, Aaron did to her what they did to him. Trade.
0: For real, though.
1: Shailene said the only thing he's slanging is on that field.
0: Yeah.
1: Right.
0: Damn,
1: Aaron.
0: Damn, man. I feel bad for him. Damn. He didn't get it. All right, let's move on and talk about this one, though, you guys. Corey Holcomb is fighting with who?
5: Oh, Lord. You know, Corey Holcomb, man, when he gets some news, he going to let you know about it, man. So everybody been going in on Eric Spears, man, ever since he had this comment about Bernie Mac and the Martin Lawrence show. Mm. Everybody been going in. Well, guess what? Corey, too.
7: You Aries, you got some yucks and giggles from the impersonations you do. And I ain't knocking everybody who be all impersonations, but none of your material has ever hit. So you keep on imitating people and finding ways to stay in your lane. But we done seen him disrespect Ice Cube, the late, great Bernie. And all this is just to get his name in the algorithm. But homie, I'm telling you, man, I done seen you before, man. Your show ain't worth going to pay for. But I encourage people to go see if I'm lying. But you don't like black comics going up in front of you because you want the black element all to yourself because you can't go up there in front of no black comic this talented. You have to have someone who is from a different atmosphere go up and tell they side, and you make sure they corny. I ain't never seen no funny go up in front of Aries, and I stand on that. I never seen nobody funny open up for you, Aries. You make sure that don't happen.
0: Is that true?
5: Yeah, that is true. He does not like a lot of black comedians to go in front of him, man. Really? He want to keep the culture to himself. And I agree. I just feel like he's just trying to keep his name hot.
0: You think so?
5: I ain't no way he feels that way about Martin and Bernie. But you're entitled to your opinion, but damn.
0: Yeah.
5: But damn.
0: But damn.
5: That's a but damn.
0: It is. All right. Listen, coming up next hour, we're going to see if we can score another date win. Guess what? Date fails on the way. It's Dee Dee in the morning.
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2: Hey, good morning. It's Dee Dee in the morning. We're all here. There is a comedian, J.J. Williamson, and also Trey G, who I'm looking for right now to find out what's trending.
3: Hey, so Chicago's Jay-Z. He should have Lil Durk.
2: All right.
3: Lil Durk is who I'm talking about.
2: Come on now.
3: He should have a decision in his murder for hire case today. Deliberations officially surpassed Diddy's 13-hour verdict deliberation, like trial or whatever, the other day. So now they are going to reconvene at about 8:30 this morning and decide on whether Lil Durk is guilty or not guilty for this murder for hire case.
2: What y'all think?
3: Man.
2: Not guilty?
3: If they deliberating for this long... I'm gonna put a prayer in the air and say not guilty. I'm gonna put a prayer in the air for him, not guilty.
2: Okay.
3: Yeah. JJ, what you think?
4: Guilty.
3: Damn.
2: Really?
4: Yeah, I think he's gonna be guilty.
3: Damn.
2: All right.
3: It's looking crazy.
4: Yeah, it is.
2: Yeah, we have to see what happens. We'll watch that. All right, listen, coming up, guess what? Let's see, we got Date Fella on the way, but right now I got cash for you. Answer 10 questions correctly right now, and you're gonna win $1,000 in our $1,000 mini game at 833. Talk to Dee Dee.
4: That's 833-825-5233.
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On game day, we're kicking it off 30 minutes before kickoff with Tony Vance's coaching show. 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
2: No matter how hard we try, words simply cannot express the horror, the shock, and the revulsion we all feel over what took place. September 11th will go down in our history as a day to remember.
3: Breaking news story to tell you about. Apparently, a plane has just crashed into the World Trade Center here in New York City. It happened just a few moments ago.
2: None of us will ever forget the pictures of our courageous firefighters and police, many of whom have lost friends and colleagues, or the hundreds of people attending or standing patiently in line to donate blood. A tragedy like this could have torn our country apart, but instead, it has united us, and we've become a family. Yes, our nation has been attacked, buildings destroyed, lives lost. But now we have a choice, whether to implode and disintegrate emotionally and spiritually as a people and a nation, or whether we choose to become stronger through all of this struggle to rebuild on a solid foundation. And in that faith, we have the strength to endure something as difficult and horrendous as what we've experienced this week. My prayer today is that we will feel the loving arms of God wrapped around us and will know in our hearts that He will never forsake us as we trust in Him. And this is going to be a day that we will remember. May God bless you all.
4: Sometimes things don't work out.
5: You can't use trash.
6: Here's another DD's date fail.
7: Mac, you hit us up and said you met some girl at a party, right?
8: Yeah, man, and I mean, everything was great. Mm-hmm. Like, I usually don't even, like, you know, spit my game at a party because there's too many people. I might see somebody else I like later, but mm-hmm. she looked good. She seemed nice. I just went for it. We mm-hmm. were feeling each other.
7: Right.
8: And it went from there. But it was right. Cool, man. We hit it off nice. It's like, I mean, after me, her started talking, I really wasn't worried about nobody else in there.
7: Wow.
8: So,
7: And then what happened?
8: Yeah, yeah. So I took the lead, not going to lie. Like, once I feel like I want you, I just go for it. So I invited her to a spot, and we talked. Invited her to go out and eat. Mm-hmm. We kicked it afterwards. Mm-hmm. Everything was going good. Like, I literally had to, like, check myself, because I was like, hold on, this ain't my girl yet. Like, I was, we were kicking it.
7: Yeah.
8: I knew I was having fun, because I ain't checked my phone that one time.
9: Like, that's a positive.
10: He started falling like Alicia Keys, didn't he?
7: Oh. Yeah. Damn. All right.
11: I keep on
8: falling. It was real good. I liked it because she don't watch reality TV, mm-hmm. so that was something else, too.
7: Oh,
8: I was like,
7: okay.
8: I got a smart girl.
7: Uh-huh.
8: So, after that, dropped her off. Didn't even, you know, I wasn't trying to be extra, you know what uh-huh. I mean? I respected her. Wasn't even trying to, like, go upstairs or nothing like that.
7: Got it.
8: Got a hug. Mm-hmm. She pretty much let me know she pretty much said what I said. It, like, you know, next time we're going to do this or next time. I was like, cool. Like, you know, date number two, date number three on the way.
9: Right.
8: And what was crazy was before the date, we were even talking and flirting even before then. So energy was clearly established.
7: Yeah,
8: I promise y'all.
7: Mm-hmm.
8: But I promise y'all.
7: Okay.
8: It's almost like the next day, I hit her with a good morning, you know, sent one of them little cooler memes or whatever just to, like, hey, what's up?
10: Mm-hmm. Dang. You didn't hit her with the good morning queen, did you?
8: No, not at all. I stopped doing that.
7: But it was close to it.
8: Yeah.
9: Good morning,
8: yeah,
9: princess.
8: I could've.
9: Good morning, princess. Well, when you sent that text, what time was it in the morning when you sent it?
8: Respectful time.
7: Okay. Say 5 a.m.
8: About like 9:30.
7: Oh, okay.
8: 9:30.
9: Okay. So I'm breath still spanked.
8: I wasn't going to hit him with the thirst. I got up at 5, but I was like, I'll wait.
7: I'm sorry. Hold on a second. Did you just say, Mac, you didn't want to hit her with the thirst?
8: Yeah. I didn't hit her with the thirst. Yeah. I was up at 5 a.m.
7: For
8: I wanted to hit her then, but I was...
9: Yeah, because if you were to text her at 5, that's more of that big gup cup thirst. You don't want that big gup cup.
7: Okay, so let me get this straight. You meet the girl at a party, you go out with her, things are good, mm-hmm. and then what? She doesn't call you back?
8: Well, basically, I sent her a text. She didn't text me back till the afternoon. Mm. And I was like, all right, that's a little weird.

0: I'm like, maybe an ex popped up out of nowhere or something. I don't know. Maybe she used me to make somebody else jealous. Like, from my perspective, nothing happened. She talked about going out again. She, you know, gave me energy. You know what I mean?
1: Right, the hug
0: I got was like one of them long inhale, exhale hugs at the end of the day. So I'm
2: not a hug of relief, Mac.
0: That's all I'm saying, man. It's like,
2: oh, Lord.
1: Mac sounds perfect. He combines what a lot of women want. You know, a little education, a little street savviness to him and everything, you know.
2: Yep.
1: He's not completely a nerd, but he got enough street smarts. He's that combination that women like. So let's find out why this woman didn't like Mac.
2: Uh-oh.
1: Mac said his teeth clean, car clean, body clean. Everything's clean on him. Nails clean. He's smooth. All of this. And he's a psychology major. So let's see what happened. Why this woman. What was her name, Mac?
0: Latoya.
1: All right. We're going to find out why Latoya never called Mac back. More coming up. It's Date Fail. 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
1: It's Didi in the morning. Yes, it is all about date fail. We got Mac with us, everybody.
2: Mac
1: said he went out on a date with a girl named LaToya. He met her at a house party, a little house kickback or something, he says.
2: Mm-hmm.
1: And he says that everything was good. You said everything was solid, I believe is what you said. You guys text, called, flirted, did all this stuff, right, Mac?
3: Yes.
1: Y'all did all of these things, and then you took her out. You took her out. You guys met after that. You guys go out to eat from the party, not the same night. But y'all go out, and then you haven't heard from her again.
3: Yeah, gave it a time of her life and got ghosted.
2: Oh, dang.
4: Damn. Let Mac tell it. He was a perfect Mac
2: Daddy.
4: Mac Daddy.
1: All right. Well, Mr. Mac Daddy, I'm going to need you just to hold on a second. We're going to call her, be quiet, and let's see what she says, okay?
3: Yes, ma'am.
1: All right. So here we go. We're going to call this LaToya. Here we go.
5: Hello.
1: Hi, is LaToya there?
5: Speaking.
1: It's Didi from the radio station along with Trey G and comedian J.J. Williamson. How LaToya! You doing?
5: Why y'all calling? What happened?
1: Okay, so listen real quick. You went on a date with somebody named Mac, and we just want to know how it went.
5: He's a really, really sweet guy. He's really nice, mm-hmm. attractive, mm-hmm. Like a true gentleman.
1: Okay.
5: But I'm trying to figure out how you got my number. Like, this is weird.
1: Okay, hold on. Wait, before we tell you all that, go ahead, JJ.
2: LaToya, you're hesitating a lot of this conversation right now. Go on, spill the beans. What happened with you and Mac?
4: Say it, girl.
5: So what I realized after the date was this guy is a lot like my dad.

0: Oh wow!
1: No.
2: I don't know how I feel about that, because it really started to hit me when he started calling me baby girl, and that's what my dad had called me.
3: I'm sorry. I had to go there.
1: You stupid.
3: Okay, go ahead.
2: And it's like my dad has called me that since I was little, and that's the, you know, and it was just like, you know, so they just kind of, it felt weird, and then, you know, so I started looking at all these other things, and I appreciate him being a gentleman, and my dad always told me, you know, to find someone who was a gentleman, but it was too many similarities that just kind of reminded me of my dad, and it was just really a little uncomfortable. But it's like, how do you tell somebody, like, you're cool, but you're kind of like my dad? I mean, I don't want it to be, because it's not that it's a bad thing. He's a good guy.
1: Right, right.
2: It was just kind of weird, and I didn't.
1: See, Latoya, let me jump in here. I feel like you're looking at it wrong. Coming from somebody who got their zaddy degree, now you missed out. You missed out. I feel like on a zaddy. You see what I'm saying? That was a real.
2: Well, he's not zaddy. I mean, he's not old enough to be zaddy status. Well, but
3: old, but he just reminded you of your dad.
1: He got an old soul.
2: He just gives those vibes. Yeah, and I mean, I think it's because he really carries himself like a stand-up dude. Maybe that was my immaturity. Didn't really know how to handle it.
3: I'll tell you what, I'm going to give you a chance to be mature, because he's on the phone. Hey, Mac!
1: Oh, God!
3: Come on, man!
4: What up, man? This is crazy.
3: Talk to your baby girl. Talk to your baby girl, man.
2: First off,
4: if you didn't want me to call you that, you could have said that from the jump. I wasn't married to calling you that. You know what I'm saying? I thought we was chilling.
2: Mm-hmm. Please, I truly apologize to you, because, I mean, I want a gentleman. I want you to be you. It was just some of those similarities. It just really started to... It was so similar to my dad.
4: I would think a father would be glad that you found somebody to remind
2: you. I'm sure my dad probably would be.
1: Wait, Latoya. You know? Latoya, let me jump in real quick. Are you not used to having like a man that is attentive to you, like tending to your needs, making sure that you're good? Are you just not used to that?
2: That's probably part of it. Mm. And again, I apologize to you, because I have not been fair to you. Mm. I own that.
3: Okay.
5: Latoya, I'm going to put it out there right now. I think you're going to be disappointed that you missed out on this opportunity.
1: Thanks.
5: Big time.
4: Thanks. I don't think she got to miss out.
3: You want to go out? Okay, listen, here we go then. Guess what? Mac is saying he wants to go on another date with you. Toya, you want to go?
2: I do.
1: Mac Zaddy.
3: Mac
1: Zaddy.
3: Yes.
4: That's all I'm saying.
3: Return of the Mac.
1: Come on.
3: We'll pay for the date. Congratulations, all right? Mac, make sure you do us a favor. Do not call her baby girl, all right? Call her Shorty if you like.
4: Latoya.
3: All right. Y'all clap it up for these two. They're going to try it again. Mac and Latoya.
1: Hey.
4: Right on.
3: It's Dee Dee in the morning. The wait is over. 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
7: I'm Cash Matlock with Queen City News Feed. Here's what's happening. Funeral arrangements have been announced for former Meridian City Council member and longtime Love's Kitchen Executive Director Fannie Mae Johnson. Johnson's family will receive guests Saturday from 9 to 11 a.m. at North Park Church on Highway 39 North in Meridian, with a memorial service beginning at 11 a.m. Berry and Gardner Funeral Home is handling arrangements. In lieu of flowers, the family asks that donations be made to Love's Kitchen or the Fannie Mae Johnson Memorial.

0: Foundation. Johnson died September 4th and is being remembered for decades of service to the Meridian community. And students at Northeast Lauderdale Elementary spent Thursday morning learning more about the people who serve their community. The school welcomed representatives from Lauderdale County Emergency Management, EMEPA, Metro Ambulance, the Lauderdale County Sheriff's Office, local firefighters, and WTOK. Students got an up-close look at specialized vehicles and equipment while learning about public service and utility careers available locally. Presenters also showed students how these agencies work together each day to keep Lauderdale County safe and running smoothly. And a community yard sale is happening Saturday at St. Patrick Church in Meridian. The sale runs from 7 a.m. until noon at the church on Davis Street. Shoppers can browse a variety of items, including home decor, books, toys, furniture, and more. 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Again, the St. Patrick Church community yard sale is Saturday from 7 until noon. I'm Cash Matlock with Queen City News Feed. For more news updates throughout the day, follow us on Facebook or visit queencitynewsfeed.com.
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0: All right, listen, good morning. It's Dee Dee in the morning. Guys, we got to have a conversation, and seriously, about AI. You know, earlier we were talking about AI and the fact that they're saying that AI could take over humanity in the next 10 years, right? Mm-hmm. I just saw something, and I thought, there's no way this is true. Okay, because JJ, you said you have an AI. Somebody's following you. It's AI.
1: Yeah, follow me. AI, yeah. Mm-hmm. Say it's going to come to my next show.
0: This is the craziest thing I've never seen. Guess what they said? Robots are now protesting the AI takeover, too.
2: Oh, God. What?
0: No, no. They out protest. I swear to God, y'all. They marching in front of a building.
2: I know you lying.
0: I promise you. Y'all see this? You see this, JJ? Okay.
1: They got signs and everything.
0: They do. They got protest signs.
3: Oh, my God.
0: Here it is. They said around 30 robots staged an unusual demonstration outside Poland's Ministry of Digital Affairs.
2: Come on now.
0: The robots are calling for tougher AI regulations and raising concerns about the technology's impact on human jobs. So 30 robots.
2: If they got signs, I want to know where they got the money to buy the supplies.
0: I don't know.
2: For the signs.
0: But here.
1: And who wrote it?
0: I want y'all to pay attention.
2: Who wrote it,
0: They got
2: bro?
0: Signs,
1: yeah.
0: Flags, and things. 30 robots are out there protesting.
3: AI going too far.
0: It is.
3: It is going way too far. Now, where the police presence at now?
2: Right.
3: Yeah, go hit
0: them.
3: Well,
0: hold on a second. They got one of their robot police dogs. It's protesting, too.
2: Hell no.
0: JJ, I promise y'all. One of the, you know how you've seen them ugly-looking dogs? That don't even have a face or head. Well, these little supposed dogs are out there protesting with the rest of the robots that are.
2: Boy, that is a riddle. That is a conundrum.
0: You know what, though? Although, I'm going to be honest with you, it's kind of a dope situation. If I ever buy a robot, I'd be like, you get on out there and protest for me.
2: Right. Hell no. Nah.
0: You go out there and march for me.
2: He going to be like, no, thank you.
3: Go to work for me.
0: Right. Yeah, well, what are we going to do with these robots? If they can go out there and protest, they can do other things.
3: Mm-mm. Yeah. I would love him to do us.
2: Somebody going to have their robot rolling up for him at one point.
3: Yeah, yeah.
0: That's true, too.
2: Eventually.
0: Probably be Snoop. Remember, Snoop was looking for somebody to roll for him.
2: Yeah.
3: I'm gonna let my robot take my car to the shop and sit in there.
2: Yeah, dog.
3: Hey, taste these greens for me. See what
0: right.
3: I need.
0: Yeah, what does it need?
2: Tell me what I need.
3: Hey, go cut that oven on for me.
0: Damn. Y'all, hold on. Y'all use your robot for some simple ass stuff.
3: Yeah, yeah. Hey, run out there and get the mail. Run out there and get the damn. Mail for me right quick.
0: Hey, even the robot looks at you like, damn.
3: Yeah.
0: This is all you need.
3: Yeah. You ask the robot, hey, where your umbrella?
0: Okay.
2: All go right. to the studio. Tell Dee Dee I'll be there in 10 minutes.
3: Right.
0: Look, if this is how you do your robot, run to it.
2: Right.
0: Don't even ride.
2: Yeah, nah.
0: All right, hey, listen, coming up, we got our hot topics, everybody. And boy, when I tell you some things are going down, Donald Trump said he's going to give you $5,000. Now they're saying it's a lie. We'll get into it next. It's Dee Dee in the morning.
4: She ain't even all that. Why ain't

0: Good morning. All right. Let me stop everything. Good morning. It's Dee Dee in the morning. I can tell that is Trey's favorite song, but I got to stop things right now. We got to get to the hot topics, fellas.
1: Dang.
2: Yeah, I really hate when you do it.
1: Let's work.
0: All right. Did y'all hear what's going on with Sexy Red? Do you hear it? She's finally, this is when you know you are officially famous.
1: We made it.
0: She made it. Sexy Red. I got to tell you what she did. Let's get into it. Here we go.
3: Hot Topics. We back on that.
4: Thanks.
3: Only on Dee Dee in the Morning.
0: 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All right, did y'all see this about Donald Trump? He came out the other day saying he's going to give everybody $5,000.
1: Yeah.
0: That's if the Republicans win.
1: Oh, you talking about that bribe?
0: The bribery, that bribe.
1: That bribe. Yeah, I heard that bribe.
0: Well, everybody's talking about it. It has stirred, as they call it, a backlash.
5: At the Republican midterm convention in Dallas last night, President Trump doubled down on his promise to give every American adult $5,000 if Republicans retain control of Congress.
6: And we can do that because our country has never done better.
5: The offer of $5,000 payouts is being met with criticism among lawmakers, including Republicans.
7: What I don't think you want to do is borrow another $1.5 trillion and then just try to flood that into the economy, because that will lead to more inflation.
0: Well, yep. So Republicans, too, are all going, wait, what? What are we talking about here?
1: He lied again.
0: Yeah.
1: He lied again.
2: In our face.
1: Yeah. This is the umpteenth time now.
0: Yeah, that's what they said. They had a list of some of the things he has lied about, and they said there's been a lot of money, because they keep going, where's our tariffs?
1: Yeah.
0: Where's we supposed to get some tariff money?
1: You know what's so funny, too? Somebody dug up the fact that he said the first day in office, when he gets in, he will release the Epstein facts.
0: Oh, come on.
1: And to this day.
0: Yeah.
2: We don't know where they at.
1: Have not seen that release.
0: I keep saying that's the reason why you in this war.
1: Yeah. It's so funny though, man. It's crazy.
0: It is crazy. All of this is done in our faces, and there's nothing we can do about it.
1: Man.
0: It feels like there's nothing. Well, we can get registered to vote and get out to vote, everybody. We got to do that.
1: Yeah.
0: The other thing we got to talk about would be Sexy Red.
1: Oh, Big Sexy. Big Sexy in some hot water. She in big trouble at this point, what it seemed like. She actually tweeted out to her fans to go kick the door in of her baby daddy's grandmama. And now the family is suing Big Sexy.
8: St. Louis native Sexy Red slapped with a new lawsuit tonight. According to court documents, she's accused of calling on her followers to attack her child's grandmother. That suit filed on Monday says Sexy Red, whose legal name is Janae Wary, asked her fans on social media to kick in the door of her grandmother's, of the grandmother's Hazelwood home. The suit also says the rapper asked her followers to beat the woman up. That woman, Nicole Barnes, says she and her family members had to move out of the home for their safety. She also says she lives in constant fear and had to go to therapy for emotional distress. Barnes is asking the court for $5 million in damages.
1: Dang. Now she know better. She know better. You can't play like that in today's day and age. And Sexy Red is known to like play on social media and have a sense of humor.
0: Mm-hmm.
1: Right. You can't play like that with these people, man. They done found where that woman really stays.
0: Get it, Sexy?
1: No.
2: Nah, not that one. Nah. We ain't gonna get it. Man.
1: That's so fast.
2: I ain't never heard nobody say they gonna kick the grandmama door in. And the dough already weak.
0: Normally,
2: already weak.
1: I don't know. Them grandmama doughs be kind of strong. Granny house?
2: Yeah.
1: Granny house
2: got
1: a fortress.
2: For real.
1: Granny house got a strong dough.
2: Yeah, there ain't no chain lock right there.

0: It's like bolts.
1: Yeah, it's about 9 bolts on that damn door. You can hold up. Hey. Click, click.
0: And some bars on the window.
1: And some bars, right? And a screen.
2: I was about to say, and she got a screen.
0: Damn.
1: Come on.
0: Yeah, like I said, it's a fortress.
1: Grandma ain't got no ring camera. Who is it?
0: She look out the window.
1: Yeah. Who is it?
0: Out the curtains.
3: Who is
0: she? Ain't got no ring camera.
1: She ain't got no ring camera, yeah.
0: Yeah.
1: Who the hell knocking on my damn door?
0: Finally, let's talk about Quavo. Quavo is saying what? The Migos, they going to get back together?
2: Pretty much. That's what he's saying.
4: I'm back. We're going to do it one more time.
5: The Migos are back.
4: For the people.
5: How many albums is it in for Migos now?
4: It's 3. We did 3, but probably 20 mixtapes, of course.
5: A lot of mixtapes.
4: Yeah, we was the last of that wave.
5: Y'all gave Mustard a smash.
4: Yeah, yeah.
5: So just been records everywhere.
4: Everywhere.
5: And solo smashes.
4: Yeah, and we.
5: That's amazing.
4: Long Live the Rocket.
5: Long Live Rocket. I thought it was so dope that Drake left his ad libs on Shebang.
4: Yeah, that was crazy. Shout out to Drake.
5: So here's there after this solo project.
4: Oh, it's more. It's more.
5: It's more to come.
4: We're gonna do it right. We're gonna tour. We're gonna do it right.
5: Congratulations on that.
4: Yes, sir.
0: Okay. Right.
2: Migos fans are excited about that. I'm sure Takeoff has some music in the vault. Of course, he passed a few years back at the bowling alley. So
0: wow. Yeah.
1: Hey, Trey, can you make me understand the difference between an album and a mixtape?
2: Ooh, mixtapes sometimes are done without profit. Like, they are just thrown out by the artist, no label interaction, no label intervention.
1: Wow.
2: It's just by the artist. They can even use other people's beats. You don't even make money from a mixtape, more than likely. Yeah.
1: Oh, you're
2: a
1: just lot throwing music out.
2: An album is actually solidified pieces. It's given out by the label. It's for the label. Like, you get money for that, all type of stuff.
1: Okay.
2: Yeah, you recoup for the album. Oh, mixtape is just for the fans.
0: See, look, everybody, you learned something new on this show. Learned something.
1: I just learned something.
0: I mean, and he's amazed by it. You can
1: for
0: see
1: real.
0: It.
1: Yes,
2: indeed.
0: All right, coming up next hour, we got to have a conversation about a new trend. People quitting their full-time jobs for social media. We'll get into that next. 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
6: Hey, good morning, Dee Dee in the morning. 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
6: 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Let's see, Cedric the Entertainer, Wycliffe Jean.
7: 803 Fresh.
6: Right, Cupid, King Boy. George. 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It is called One Voyage Cruise. 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
6: 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There he is, Trey G's here to tell us what's trending.
7: Hey, I saw Tori Hart was praying for Clarissa Shields and Remy Ma. It looks like they are back beefing again on social media. Remy basically tweeted out and said, ugly slash all you do is lie. You've been crying the past 20 months. Mad because legally I'm still the wife. B, me too. Sign the papers, Papoose. Got me dealing with this slow-ass crack baby talking about she in New York streets and you in a hotel because y'all scared I'm going to pull up again is what Remy had to say.
6: Damn.
7: She went hard.
6: Wait, Remy said what now?
7: She called her a crack baby and says y'all was scared she going to pull up to the hotel y'all staying in.
6: Well, everybody's scared, Remy.
7: Yeah, I'm scared. I'm kind of scared to talk about her.
6: Me too.
7: Yeah. Now, Clarissa did jab back, but it was a little light jab. Little light jab.
6: Hey, Clarissa, you jabbing and she's stabbing. Be careful.
7: You jabbing, she's stabbing.
8: Remy got a shank.
6: Yep, be careful. All right, listen, coming up, we got to have a conversation about people quitting their full-time jobs for social media. That's on the way. It's DD in the morning.

0: 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Adi Toddy and my people in Stark, Vegas.
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0: You're kicking it with Meridian's number one for hip hop and R&B. 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

0: Mississippi, West Alabama, it's back. 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Believe that. We're number one in the streets, number one in the schools, number one in the community, number one for pep rallies too, and number one for hip-hop and R&B. We are 95.1 The Beats. The Beat. Remember, September 11th.
1: My sister said she was watching the news. One plane hit. Then, about 2 minutes later, the next plane hit. Right into the front of the World Trade Center. Isn't that crazy, man?
2: That's kind of real.
1: I swear to God, it happened, dude. We're gonna see them on fire right over here.
3: Aaron, we can see over your left shoulder there, the building still smoldering of the World Trade Center.
4: For those of you just joining us, let's just briefly recap what we know.
5: About 8:45 Eastern time, one plane crashed into, and then about a half hour later, a second plane crashed into the...
6: Good morning, it's Dee Dee in the morning. And I got Trey G, comedian J.J. Williamson with me. All right, listen, guys, I saw something. We need to get into this conversation about social media. You know I'm addicted to it. I realized something. I'm addicted to Instagram.
7: Oh, addict.
6: You know what it is? I'm addicted to information.
7: Yeah.
6: I like to see what information is coming out, what new. And a lot of it is because I know I'm going to get on the air to talk about it.
7: Mm-hmm.
6: And I'm always looking for some kind of show prep. But this was interesting, right? Because we were talking about this off the air, guys. I saw this thing, and I think you guys have seen this social media post. And it said, social media made men obsessed with women they've never met and made women feel entitled to lifestyles they've never had and can't even afford.
7: Mm.
6: Everyone is chasing illusions now instead of building reality. They said it is a circus.
7: Hmm.
6: They said people now, and this is what they're saying, people now are forgetting to build a real life. They're just chasing the illusion. And I'm curious about that. And I'm curious if, you know, because, I mean, again, JJ has talked about this, too. We both said we're addicted to social media.
7: Right.
6: I'm addicted, but I'm addicted to consuming. I don't do as much anymore posting.

0: like I should, right? Or I don't do a lot of video things like I should, but I do get obsessed with it. Oh. But what I'm curious about is that you see a lot of people make a lot of money on it. And this is what everybody keeps telling me. Didi, get on it. Do it more. Do more. You need to do video. You need to do this. Everybody keeps telling me, and you can make so much money. I want to know right now, if there's anybody listening, I want to know either, how did you make any money on social media, off of YouTube, whether it was TikTok? I want to know if anybody listening has made any money on through social media. And I also want to know if anybody has given up their job to become an influencer. Have you tried it? If there's any influencers listening, I want to know, and how much do you make? Because that's the thing. Everybody wants to be an influencer. Everybody wants to get on this thing and create this illusion.
1: Right.
0: That's what they're saying we're all doing. We're just creating illusions.
1: Right.
0: And whatever. I just want to know if anybody made money on it.
1: Yeah, that's a big one. That's a big one. I actually do have a family member of mine, a cousin of mine. He lost his job probably like 3-4 months ago. You know what I'm saying? And he was like a light social media like influencer.
0: Okay.
1: You know what I'm saying? But once he lost his job, he was like, okay, well, at this point, I'm going to just go all in. But he's passed up other good opportunities to be employed at a job so that he can do the social media
0: thing. Because it's
1: fun. Well, because it's fun and he feels like it's lucrative. Like it's going to pay off eventually. Even though it's not paying off now. Even though he need that money right now, he still is like, okay, well, it could pay off. So I do know somebody in this situation.
0: Now, here's the thing I've learned, too, because of, and I keep telling everybody I don't have time or whatever. It's a full-time job to do social media.
2: Oh, hell,
1: absolutely.
0: You gotta edit. You got to do this. You know, it's a lot of stuff. If you're going to do a video, you got to make sure the lighting is good. You got to do, like, it really can become a lot, right?
1: Yeah.
0: And you got to have time to do the editing and sit down and do all that kind of stuff is what I've noticed. It is a full-time job. So I want to know, anybody listening that made money on social media, whether it's through Facebook, YouTube, I don't know, TikTok, did you give up to become an influencer? Did you make money? What, JJ?
2: Now, I was just saying, now, I'm not giving up what I do to become an influencer, but I have seen a few checks from Instagram.
0: Have you?
2: I have. Now, I'm not ashamed because I don't have a huge following. I'm not a huge presence on social media. Now, Instagram have sent me, the most I've seen from Instagram is $16.
1: Damn.
0: You know what?
2: $16.
1: I think people aren't realistic with themselves when it comes to the influencing thing, though, too, at the same time.
0: Yeah. I just knew he was getting ready to tell me thousands. Okay.
2: Now I will say I have made some thousands on my special so far.
0: Okay, good. Now, because you have a lot of views on that. Here's what we want to know. I want to know this. If there's anybody listening that you either maybe it's you or maybe it's somebody you know. I want to know how much somebody made on social media. I want to know if you're an influencer, how much have you made, how much you make a month. I want to know, and you can remain anonymous, okay? I want to know if you made money anywhere on social media. You can remain anonymous. And maybe you know somebody. Maybe it's not you. I want to know what they made. I want to know, you know, if somebody made. I just want to know how much money is there to be made in social media and influencing, okay? So let us know right now at 833. Talk to Didi.
1: That's 833-825-5233.
0: It's Didi in the morning. 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
1: All right, so listen, we were asking this question. Well, I was curious. Okay, good morning. It's Dee Dee in the morning. Trey G, also comedian J.J. Williamson. My question was, is there anybody listening who made money on social media? Whether they just made it through a video, maybe they are an influencer, maybe they know somebody who made money. I'm just trying to figure this out. I want to know what's out there and what kind of money can be made on social media, all right? Hey, good morning. Who's this?
2: This is Riri.
1: Okay, Riri, help me out here. I'm trying to understand something. We're talking about social media. You hear a lot of people make money. Did you make money or somebody else?
2: So both. Like, I make money in little spurts, but it actually helps my little small business. Mm-hmm. So using social media actually helps me with my small business. But it is a girl that I follow, and she made $500,000 this year off of social media.
1: Doing what?
2: All she do is talk.
1: Talk about what? Let me put me up on it so I can talk about the same thing. What's she talk about?
2: I mean, she literally talked about everything, about where she, what people didn't send her, going out to eat with her kids. I mean, just everything. And she posts constantly, and she ended up having like 2 or 3 pages, and she literally posts at least 20 times a day. Mm. And it'd be just stuff for like a couple of minutes, but she's made $500,000 this year.
1: Okay. Let me just tell everybody something right now. You know what? You just told me this. I'm a video myself. I'm going to see if this works. So I'm here at work and everybody, and we were just talking to Riri, and Riri said she follows somebody online who made $1 million, makes a lot of money, and all she does is video herself every day doing basic stuff. I'm at work right now talking live on the radio.

0: And I'm videoing myself. And I'm going to test this. I'm going to start videoing myself. You know what, Riri? I'm going to video myself every day doing just dumb, mundane stuff. Mm-hmm. And I'm going to see if I can, let's see what happens.
1: You're going to lose followers.
2: You got to be consistent.
0: I got to be consistent?
2: You got to be consistent.
0: Okay, I'm a video. Thank you, Riri. I appreciate your call.
1: You're going to see your follower count drop so fast.
0: Okay, hold on a second. I'm going. Let's get somebody else live, y'all. This is what I do for a living. Y'all watching what we do here at work. Okay, good morning. Hi, who's this?
3: Hey, this T.
0: Hey, T, listen, you're being videoed, too. I just wanted you to know I'm videoing everything in my life right now. I just found out I can make this money on social media.
1: Yeah, T, what's poppin', T?
0: T, do you know anybody who made money through social media?
3: I did.
0: You did? How much you made?
3: I made like 20 or 30 grand, but see, I don't even really do YouTube now. I do a lot of other people's videos and put them together and edit. Uh-huh. So I started doing that now, and that's lucrative.
0: Well, hold on a second. Wait, T, you made $30,000 on YouTube?
3: Mm-hmm.
1: Yeah, I done chopped it up with T before. T has a very good fragrance channel.
0: Oh, like, really?
1: He talks about like different scents, colognes, stuff like that. And he brings attention to those, like awareness to those people who sell those type of fragrances.
0: Mm-hmm. Mm-hmm. Okay.
3: Yep. So now a lot of the fragrance stores, if you go and see their YouTube channel, 9 times out of 10, I did that video.
0: Go That's ahead, dope. Then. All
3: nine
0: right.
3: 9 times out of 10.
0: Nine times out of 10.
3: I edited that video.
1: I think that's the play, too. Like, if you do the things behind the scenes that people don't want to do, like, they call them shredditors.
0: Mm-hmm.
1: If you edit the videos, if you posting the videos, if you finding the content, I think those are the plays to make the money.
0: All right.
1: Let's
0: grab somebody else. Let me ask somebody else. Hey, good morning. Hi, who's this?
4: Good morning. My name is Vincent Butler.
0: Hey, Vincent Butler. Everybody is Vincent Butler. Damn. Now, hold on, Vincent.
1: Vincent sound like he on social right now.
0: Yeah, Amy. Hold on. Let me stop my live right now. Just hit me. I'm getting ready to post this. I'm going to see what happens. But I have 3 lashes over here on this one and a few here. I'm going to go get them done today.
1: Man, come on. We don't care about your lashes. Come on.
0: All right, fine. Yeah. Hey, Vincent. Let's talk, sir. Talk to me, sir. Do you know anybody who made money on social media?
4: Yes, ma'am. So I'm actually a CPA, a certified public accountant, and I have several clients that are on social media. And I will say it's not always what it appears. Everybody isn't making as much money as it appears. But I do have a couple of clients, one in particular that makes over $100,000 a month on Snapchat alone.
1: A month is insane, bro.
0: Really?
4: Exactly.
0: Now, being their CPA, crazy. Let me ask this. Being their CPA, do you ever think to yourself, let me get this up and go get on TikTok?
4: I've thought about it a couple of times. I thought about it. I'm always thinking about putting out content. For some reason, I hesitate.
0: Me too. I just said that. That's why I said, you know what? I'm going to film myself and I'm going to try it. I'm going to just film me doing it.
1: Because what it is,
0: stuff.
1: Too, it takes that Thank one you. Video to mm-hmm. catch. It takes that one video to catch and then you got an audience.
0: Yeah.
1: You got to just keep them. That's it.
0: All right. Well, listen, we're trying to figure this out. People making money on social media. Do you know anybody who made money? Maybe it's you who made that money, and we just want to know how much. Mm. Just let us know right now, and you can remain anonymous this morning. 833-TALK-TO-DIDI.
1: That's 833-825-5233.
0: It's DIDI in the morning.
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7: I'm Cash Matlock with Queen City News Feed. Here's what's happening. Funeral arrangements have been announced for former Meridian City Council member and longtime Love's Kitchen Executive Director Fannie Mae Johnson. Johnson's family will receive guests Saturday from 9 to 11 a.m. at North Park Church on Highway 39 North in Meridian, with a memorial service beginning at 11 a.m. Berry and Gardner Funeral Home is handling arrangements. In lieu of flowers, the family asked that donations be made to Love's Kitchen or the Fannie Mae Johnson Memorial Foundation. Johnson died September 4th and is being remembered for decades of service.

0: 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The school welcomed representatives from Lauderdale County Emergency Management, EMEPA, Metro Ambulance, the Lauderdale County Sheriff's Office, local firefighters, and WTOK. 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And a community yard sale is happening Saturday at St. Patrick Church in Meridian. 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Shoppers can browse a variety of items, including home decor, books, toys, furniture, and more. 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Again, the St. Patrick Church community yard sale is Saturday from 7 until noon. I'm Cash Matlock with Queen City News Feed. For more news updates throughout the day, follow us on Facebook or visit queencitynewsfeed.com.
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0: Hey, all right. It's Dee Dee in the morning, and Trey and comedian J.J. Williamson, we were talking about social media, right? And we're trying to figure out if anybody made money on social media, how much money did they make and everything else. Hey, good morning. Mm-hmm. Who is this?
1: My name's Shaquita.
0: All right, Shaquita. All right, y'all, it's Shaquita, first of all. Hey, Shaquita, welcome to the show. Now, we want to know this. Is it you or is it somebody you know who made money on social media?
1: My 14-year-old son.
0: Nuh-uh, girl.
2: Oh, wow.
1: He's been making money since he was like 9, 10 years old.
0: No.
1: He is like, he has endorsement deals with like video games. Like, we've even did like some game tournaments. So he do video game promos. Now he does, his account is Sonic on TikTok. Like Sonic when it's saying Sonic. Uh-huh. So now he does promos on Sonic, anything Sonic. So anything Sonic, they send us different kind of games, toys, and he just promos them.
0: Okay, so wait a minute. So he's been, now when he was 9, what did he do? He had grabbed your phone and just started playing, or did you set him up to do this?
1: No, he did it all on his own. My son is artistic, so technology is his thing.
0: Oh, okay.
1: So it's even got me to where I started my own page. I got 200,000 views.
0: Come
1: just
0: on.
1: Watching him, learning from him.
0: Mama. Yeah. So wait a minute. Now, what's the biggest check he's gotten that he's received from doing social media? What's been it?
1: Okay. When he was 9, he received $1,500. His endorsement deal now, he gets paid like anywhere from $1,500 to $1,700 a month.
0: Wow. Y'all hear this? This is crazy. Okay.
1: Hey. So he's paying for his college right now.
0: He's paying for his college now. Now, what about you? You said you had 200,000 views and things. Did you get money? How much money did you make?
1: No, the most money I've made is probably like $40-$50, and that's just battling on TikTok. But I haven't made the money he's made because I can't share my life like how some people do. Mm-hmm. I'm not my content is very, mine is really sharing like different relationships. What I find out, nobody wants to like know informative stuff like how to make money and stuff like that.
0: Mm-hmm.
1: They don't want to know that. Or even videos like how my son has made his money. Mm-hmm. They don't want to know that. They want to know like the gossip, juicy stuff.
0: Yes, they do.
2: They want to know where.
0: Yeah, and she's right though. They do want the negative. You are absolutely right. Thank you so much for your call though. I appreciate that. You know what? What she also said is that she can't share her life. See, that's been my thing. I think I share so much on the radio. I'm like, if you miss what we talk about on the radio, then you miss it. But then other people are saying no, but you got to share it on social. So I posted my video. You know, earlier I told you, okay, I'm gonna try it. I'm gonna see if I can do it.
2: Somebody said, I see what you were saying about them lashes.
0: Nuh-uh. Did they really?
2: Yeah.
0: Because I only got 3 lashes on one eye.
2: Yeah. Somebody said, I see what you were saying about them lashes. You weren't lying, huh?
0: Anyways, so if you follow me online, you may want to do it because I'm going to start posting what, JJ?
3: Hey, Trey, her lashes look like a fork.
0: All right, here's the deal though. You can follow all of us. You can follow me at Dee Dee. That's DEDE in the morning. Trey, how they follow you?
2: Yeah, you can lock in with me right now. AYE_TreyG. That's A_TreyG ski. We can chop it up.
3: Hey man, please follow your boy, the real JJ for the sip.
0: Two P's. Make sure you do that. All right. It's Dee Dee in the morning.

0: All right, let's take a look at our hot topics because Aaron Rodgers, boy, yeah. This is the most interesting story. Y'all heard about Aaron Rodgers and his ex-fiance and what happened and what she asked him to do? Y'all got to, I want every man to listen to this, and you tell me, would you do this for your fiance? Let's get into it. Here we go.
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0: 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All right, did y'all realize that today is the 25 years since 9/11?
3: This morning, America marks 25 years since the attacks of September 11th and remembers the nearly 3,000 people who never came home. For the last 24 years, six moments of silence have been held on this day to commemorate moments from the attacks in New York and Virginia and the crash in Shanksville, Pennsylvania. Today, a seventh moment of silence will be held to honor the lives lost in later years from 9/11 related illnesses. More than 9,000 people, including 453 New York City firefighters, a toll that now exceeds the number killed on the day itself, some dying from cancers related to toxic air at Ground Zero.
0: Wow. Yeah. And they tried to say for years that that wasn't the case. But yeah, you're looking at, I think they said like 9,000 people.
4: Yeah, I saw that.
0: Have died.
4: Yo.
0: In relation to that.
4: I saw a video on IG yesterday, and it was basically saying this is why I pick up the phone whenever somebody calls now. And they played the actual phone calls that people were making from the airplane of different flights.
0: Yeah.
4: 993, the ones that crashed into the towers, all of it. And they were like, there's a disturbance on the plane. Like, people really forget. Like, that, there were real lives lost. Mm-hmm. And people on those planes, man.
0: And they had a video yesterday I saw online of a woman. I had never seen this. And she was on the 83rd floor in the World Trade Center.
4: Yo.
0: And they had a video of her and an audio call. And she was basically saying how hot it was. She kept saying, it's hot, it's hot.
4: Yo.
0: Is somebody going to get here? You know, it was just really, really sad,
4: It was such a crazy time in America. But the craziest thing is to live into, like, right now. Mm-hmm. And you run into Gen Zers that probably don't even know about.
5: They have no clue.
4: Weren't alive when that happened. Right. You know what I'm saying? It's so crazy.
0: Yeah.
4: So crazy.
0: 25 years. The other thing we got to talk about would be Aaron Rodgers. This is crazy about the ex-fiance, y'all. Y'all heard this?
4: Yes, indeedy. Aaron Rodgers kind of is spilling the beans at this point, man. All the tea. He pretty much was on a podcast the other day, and he was speaking about a girl that he proposed to, a famous actress, actually. He proposed to her, and then she gave him an ultimatum after his proposal.
6: You know, then I date Shailene, and I propose, and she says yes. Now, she maybe felt like she was forced to make a decision. She could have said no. But not a couple of days after that, she tells me, you know, before we get married, I got to go f*** this guy. And I'm like, because her story is that I ruined her life and gave her a crazy depression because I left her. But the actuality is, she told me that, and then she took off the ring by March. So I proposed in December, took off the ring by March. We had a couple times where we tried to, you know, get reunited, and nothing ever happened. And there wasn't even a relationship in 22 to break off. She literally told me, I don't want to be with you. After we tried to have some sort of reconciliation in 2021. So I'm like, there's just a lot of narratives out there that are just not true.
4: Oh, that's a tough one.
0: Now, hold on. Fellas, your
5: she
0: woman.
5: She was bold.
0: Your fiance, somebody you bow, you proposed to, and a couple of days later, she says, hey, listen, before I walk down the aisle with you, can I go have sex with this guy? Ooh. What would you do?
5: I'm going to say, how many more times?
4: Uh-oh.
5: How many more times? And do I get a chance to do one?
4: I'll be damned.
0: Yeah, I'll be damned. Now, I'm with Trey. And clearly, this man does not know that he may not be that dude.
4: Yeah, they can't be. They said on social media, they say, who going to tell him? He not that guy, man.
0: Yeah.
4: He just not that guy.
0: Yeah.
5: Yeah,

0: cancel her contract, trade her, kick her off the team, because that is not the one.
1: I'll be sliding down the wall, ugly crying. Do you hear me? I'm talking about women know how to hit a man below the belt, too, don't they?
2: I'm going to be honest. I think maybe he may not be that guy there. Because, you know, Aaron Rodgers has had several high-profile relationships, and I thought I knew this. He was with Danica Patrick. Remember, she's the race car driver. He was also with the other actress, Olivia Munn. Remember, he had been with her as well. And he can't seem to seal the deal, but... That one lady said, let me sleep with somebody else. I'm starting to see why he can't seal the deal.
1: It would have seemed like at least. They don't get along with each other after the breakup either.
2: No.
1: Like Aaron and Danica, they cannot stand each other.
0: Really?
1: Cannot stand each other. And now him and his woman can't either.
2: All right, let's talk about Corey Holcomb real quick.
0: Yeah, my man, comedian Corey Holcomb, man, he's out here, you know, he loved to let you know how he feel about certain situations. Yep. Well, everybody's going in on Aaron Spears. He went out here and got on a podcast talking about the late, great Bernie Mac, the Martin Lawrence show, how they not relevant, how terrible they are. Well, Corey Holcomb is letting Aerie have it.
3: You Aries, you got some yucks and giggles from the impersonations you do, and I ain't knocking everybody who be all impersonations, but none of your material has ever hit. So you keep on imitating people and finding ways to stay in your lane, but we done seen him disrespect Ice Cube, the late, great Bernie, and all this is just to get his name in the algorithm. But homie, I'm telling you, man, I done seen you before, man. Your show ain't worth going to pay for. But you don't like black comics going up in front of you because you want the black element all to yourself, because you can't go up there in front of no black comic this talented. You have to have someone who is from a different atmosphere go up and tell they side, and you make sure they corny. I ain't never seen no funny go up in front of Aries. And I stand on that. I never seen nobody funny open up for you, Aries. You make sure that don't happen.
2: Damn.
0: Yeah. Sheesh. Yeah, now there has been rumors that he does not allow other black comedians to perform with him because he wants the whole black culture to himself.
2: Sounds like it. Okay. Yeah. You know what? Corey Holcomb will always just go out there and just stand on business. He didn't tell you what he thinks.
0: Yeah, let him find out.
2: Hey, listen, coming up, we got $1,000 for you next. It's Didi in the Morning.
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7: And we had a call from the Navy Command Center, and all he says is, another plane has been hijacked from out of Dulles. It's turned around, and it's heading for Washington. Within a couple of minutes, we began to hear the sound of a jet engine getting louder and louder and louder, and we realized they're coming for us.

0: Alabama, all my high schools, all my colleges, and everybody that's rocking with Pep Rally Thursday and Fridays. 95.1 The Beat is in the streets, taking over the Pep Rallies this week. And this Thursday, we're going to be hanging out at East Central Community College in Decatur. And Friday, we back in the streets, we taking over Newton High School. 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We come and turn up at your Pep Rallies. We're number one in the streets, number one in the community, number one in the schools, number one for your Pep Rallies. That's right. 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
4: Uh-huh. You can tap in with me right now. Follow AYE_TreyG. That's A_TreyG ski.
5: And please follow your boy since y'all think I'm fat.
4: Oh, God.
5: Follow your boy so you can see how I really look. The real JJ from the Sip.
3: Two P's. Trey, what's trending?
4: Hey, so what's trending, man? The homie Kawhi Leonard. You know, he actually scored a W, it seemed like, with the NBA, right? All he had to pay was like a $700,000 fine after they found out that the Clippers moved around money to make sure they stayed under the salary cap to retain Kawhi Leonard. Well, now he is having to face the feds. They say federal authorities are opening an investigation on NBA star Kawhi Leonard and the Los Angeles Clippers owners, Steve Ballmer, for allegedly helping Leonard make $28 million extra in money with the NBA. So now he got to face the feds.
3: Damn.
5: Can we go back a little bit? Nothing but $700,000. Nothing but?
4: Yeah. Kawhi is set to make tens of millions of dollars in the league this year. Like, and over the past year. Yeah.
3: All right.
4: And he still drive a Tahoe, so he got it.
3: A Tahoe?
5: Yeah.
4: He got it.
5: It's paid for.
3: Okay.
5: Yeah.
3: Hey, listen. We got cash. $1,000 is yours. Answer 10 questions correctly this morning at 833. Talk to Didi.
5: That's 833-825-5233.
3: It's Didi in the morning.

0: I'm like,
1: showing love to the elementary schools around the city. 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
4: 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Good morning.
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0: 10. Girl, you a 10, girl, you a 10, girl, you a 10. 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
1: We crossing that state line and showing love to our HBCUs in Alabama. 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
2: Investigating reports that there was a hijacking of an American Airlines 767 out of Boston. That was perhaps one of the planes that was involved in this disaster this morning. Apparently, both towers of the World Trade Center are hit by aircraft. And additionally, a report that a plane has crashed into the Pentagon this morning. West Wing of the White House has been evacuated. President Bush was not there. He was at a school in Sarasota, Florida. The New York City Fire Department is issuing a call for a total recall of all officers and firefighters. Drop what you're doing. Report to your company.

0: All right, it's DD in the morning. I'm laughing right now, guys, because comedian JJ Williamson, you know, we're off the air and we're talking about different things, and he said, well, I need to talk about how, you know, you start a relationship versus how the relationship is. And what I said, and Trey, you heard this, what I said, so what you're saying is you want to talk about that we send in the representative first.
1: Yeah. At first.
0: And so he repeated what he said and then said, okay, well, kind of, sort of.
1: Something like that. Yeah. Because, you know, I'm in these dating streets again,
0: yes,
1: man.
0: You are.
1: And I'm back in the dating streets, man. You know, I think I found me one, man, that makes me smile each and every day.
0: Mm-hmm.
1: Be happy here every morning. But you know what? I love the beginning of relationships. Because you always start them off kind of hesitant.
0: Uh-huh.
1: You be shy.
0: Do you know, I heard that used to be why some men used to cheat. They said back in the day that you men like that new feeling of a relationship, right?
1: Yeah, we love it.
0: Getting to know somebody, the angst of it, the giddiness, the excitement.
1: Yes. Wait.
0: Some people can be it. No, but they say some cheaters are addicted to that feeling, and that's why they end up doing the cheating.
2: Mm.
0: Y'all ain't never heard that?
1: No, I ain't heard that one. Yeah, that must be yo. I think that's what yours came in like that.
2: Women math.
1: That's woman math. They care the one and time.
0: Hold on a second. Yeah. Just like they say there are some women who like being pregnant.
1: I get it.
0: Some people like that feeling. It's a dopamine feeling.
1: Listen, big dog. I get exactly what you're saying. I'm just saying what you're saying is wrong. That's it. I get it. Go ahead, JJ.
0: It's a dopamine thing.
1: Thanks, love. Go ahead, JJ.
0: Yeah. You know what? You're going to Google it and you're going to be like, Dee Dee was right. Okay.
1: No, you're going to be so wrong.
0: All right, fine.
1: Whatsoever. But I love the beginning of relationships, man. You know, you start off really shy because you're really trying to get to know one another.
0: Mm-hmm.
1: Yep. Trying to be comfortable. You want to see how this thing going to really go. Now, you start off shy, but once you get comfortable, boy, you get comfortable as hell.
0: Okay.
1: Get comfortable as hell. Like, you may start off kissing, but it be pecs. I mean, pecs.
3: Yeah.
1: It may be on the cheek. It may be on the neck. But once you get comfortable and feelings are all into it, mm-hmm. that's when that tongue kissing come
0: mm-hmm.
1: in. That tongue kissing come in mm-hmm. when you're really into somebody. You turn your head to the side. Your eyes be closed. Both of y'all nostrils are going in and out.
0: Mm-hmm.
1: You can feel each other breath through the nose.
0: Is there a certain age where you're supposed to stop kissing like that?
1: It depends on the type of relationship.
0: So you going to be 80.
1: I'm going to tongue kiss the hell out of you. I don't care if my teeth fall out in your mouth. My dishes can fall out in your mouth. I'll be like, give them back.
3: Give them back and you come here.
1: Hey, you come here.
3: Come here.
1: Now, if you want to gum the gum, we can gum the gum. Man, sometimes, you know, y'all get intimate. When y'all first starting being intimate, you know, the lights be off.
2: Yeah.
1: You know, you under the sheet. She don't want you to see her and everything. But once you get comfortable, lights on, a TV on, door be open. Door be open. I mean, you know, at first you start out with romantic music, but you get comfortable, Sports Center be on. How did we get married again be on. You just make love and have fun in any type of atmosphere, man, when you get real comfortable.
2: Thanks.
1: When you first start off, man, you know, you may go to the bathroom, you lock the door. You lock the door because you don't want nobody to come in there while you using the bathroom.
2: Yep.
1: You get comfortable, man, you holler through the door. Hey, bring me some tissue.
2: Oh.
0: Or look, back in the day, you'd be, bring me a magazine.
1: Slide
0: up under
1: right,
0: the door.
1: Right. You open the door, you be like, woo, what you eat?
2: On the cool, the door might stay open.
1: The door might stay open. Yeah. You'll come in there and brush your teeth while they using the bathroom. It just be that comfortable with one another.
2: Yeah.
1: Man, now you first start, you know, you be hesitant about who you get to meet at the beginning. You know, you be hesitant about meeting your parents or your mm-hmm. best friend. But you get comfortable, boy, they know your third cousin by then.
2: Everybody.
1: They know everybody.
2: My play cousin.
1: Yeah. Yeah, you first start, you don't get invited to the family reunion. Now you comfortable, they beat you there. They be there with your family before you even get there.
2: And your auntie rolled with her.
1: Yeah. Where you at? I'm at your auntie's. I'm at your auntie's, man. So I just love the way relationships start and then they end up when you got them feelings with one another.
2: Yeah,
1: now, you know, when you first start, you know, you may borrow the car. You fill the car up.
2: Yeah.
0: Uh-uh.
1: You put gas, but now you bring that joker back on E.

0: And you're hollering in the room, you're going to have to deal with it.
1: Shut up.
0: You're going to have to deal with it.
2: I couldn't stop.
0: I couldn't stop. So you first start a relationship, man, you may be on time to pick them up and be ready for the date and everything. Boy, you get real comfortable, you'll call them like, hey, man, I'm running late, man.
3: Thanks.
0: hey, don't put your shoes on yet. So I am really enjoying the flow of the relationship that I'm having right now, man. We enjoying one another, man, and boy, I'm smiling every each
2: we love
0: moment.
2: It.
0: I love it.
2: I do
0: love
2: too,
0: it,
2: and I love that for you. Thank you very much for
0: You're
2: that
0: very
2: about
0: welcome.
2: Relationship. JJ Williamson, our relationship guru.
0: Come on now.
2: I don't know how that happened. It's Dee Dee in the morning. 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

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See you at the bar, you was hardly talking. That's when I knew that your heart was scarring. 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
3: Hey, it's Didi in the morning, and Trey G's with me, and that would be also comedian J.J. Williamson, and we do have $1,000 for you.
4: Come on.
3: We're going to play our $1,000 minute game, you guys, in just a second. But listen to this. They said 8 out of 10 kids would always lie about this, and I bet you all of us lied about it. No, Trey probably didn't. I don't think Trey lied on this, but J.J., I have a feeling maybe me and you did.
5: I did.
3: But they say 8 out of 10 kids lied.
4: Yeah,
3: what was it?
4: If you ate all your food.
5: I did my homework.
3: Nope.
4: Ooh, that's a good one.
3: See, Trey would win all of these.
4: Yeah.
3: Nope.
4: I ain't gonna lie. As a kid,
3: I was a little liar.
5: I took my bath.
3: Nope.
5: Damn.
3: You close, though, but guess what it is? They said kids lie about brushing their teeth. It's brushing
4: their
3: teeth.
4: Yep. Oh, yeah.
3: So,
4: one time my mama hit me in my chest from not brushing my teeth.
3: Damn.
4: Hit me square in the chest. I had told her I did it, and she was like, okay, let me smell your breath. She smelled it. She smelled
3: it. Hot.
4: Oh, my God. It must have made her so mad. She swung on me.
3: Oh, my God.
5: Hey, my mama used to tell me to do that. Well, do this then. Boy, you ain't brush your teeth.
3: No.
4: Yeah,
3: no.
4: She hit me dead in my chest.
3: Well, that's what they say. Kids, 8 out of 10 kids will lie about brushing their teeth. All right, let's get into our game. Here we go.
6: 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You got the answers. We got that bread. $1,000 all for you with the $1,000 Minute Game. Exclusively on Didi in the Morning.
3: Hey, good morning. Who's this?
7: This is Shandrika.
3: Hey, Shandrika. How you doing?
7: Hi. I'm good. How are you?
3: We doing good, girl.
4: I love three-syllable names.
3: Oh, yeah?
4: Shandrika. I love it, boy. Like Beyonce. Like Shandrika.
5: They call you Dreek for short.
7: Dreeka.
4: Shandrika's be cute too. I know she fine.
3: Okay.
4: I was looking
3: she
4: at
3: the giggling. She giggling. Okay.
4: All right.
3: Shandrika, you cute girl.
7: Yes, ma'am.
3: I know that's right. She's like, I know I'm cute.
4: Shandrika, what's your Instagram?
3: All right, stop. Here we go. Let's spin the wheel. Let's spin the wheel. See if we get you some extra cash. Somebody said you be always trying to,
4: I don't care what somebody said. Damn, I ain't living for somebody. I'm living for me. I'm trying to find mine. Damn.
3: You trying to find yours on the radio?
4: On the radio.
3: You hear him, JJ? He said, yeah. I'm trying to find mine.
4: And she laughed, you too.
5: By fact, Shandrika, why you laughing? Still send it, though.

0: 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DJ.
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0: All right, you got an extra $10. Good luck.
4: All right. Chandrika, okay. I'm going to read you the 10 questions. If you don't know the answer, LaMama, what you going to say?
5: Pass.
4: That's right. Then we're going to spin the block, answer it again, and we got to go fast.
0: Oh, flirtatious ass over here. You see him?
4: He's going to get mad at me. I don't care what somebody said. Damn, somebody.
0: Oh,
4: anyway.
0: Flirtatious ass.
4: Anyway, all right, Chandrika, we're going to read you 10 questions. Let's do it. First question, would you buy the new foldable iPhone?
5: No.
4: Are you team iPhone or Android?
5: iPhone.
4: What rapper's government name is Sean Corey Carter?
5: Jay-Z.
4: There you go. What TV show starred the characters Cedric, Regina, Steve, and Levita?
5: Cedric the Entertainer?
4: Mm-mm.
5: That's not the name of the show?
4: Mm-hmm.
5: Pass.
4: If you mix red and yellow, what color do you get?
5: Orange.
4: Uh-huh.
6: Come on.
4: What is the smallest country in the world by landmass?
5: Pass.
4: How many years is between the year 1985 and 2000?
5: 85.
4: Mm-mm.
5: I said
4: 21,
5: 22 or
4: something. Too high. Who on the morning show can't swim, Dee Dee or Trey G?
5: Repeat that.
4: Who on the morning show can't swim, Dee Dee or Trey G?
5: Dee Dee.
4: Nope.
5: Trey G.
4: There you go. What movie is this famous line from? You shot my pinky toe.
0: All right. You got 5 out of 9. You did all right. You got 5 out of 9.
4: Not bad.
0: Here's what you missed. You missed this one. What TV show starred the characters Cedric, Regina, Steve, LaVita, Steve Harvey Show?
5: Oh, okay. Mm-hmm.
0: What is the smallest country in the world by land? It would be Vatican City. And how many years is between 1985 and 2000? 15 years. And then what movie is from You Shot My Pinky Toe? That was from Harlem Nights. So listen, Chandrika, you got 5 out of 10, or 8, I should say. You're going to get $10 every correct answer. We added up, that is $50. But you also spun the wheel and got an extra 10. $60 coming to you.
4: All right, baby Shane.
0: $60, congrats. Do me a favor and tell everybody the show that gave you a shot at that $1,000.
5: Dee Dee in the morning.
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painful. 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Real over everything, I'm in force. Lit up the city when I got a torch. I went and got it, I didn't have a choice. I'm from the dirty, we took the north. Step on the, I can't show no remorse. Straight in the streets when I jump out the porch. Yeah.

0: Tyler Perry, you guys, and everybody. Let me just say this. So you guys know that Tyler Perry's Why Did I Get Married Again is out on Netflix.
1: It's out, correct.
0: Yeah, I've been seeing it. It's top 10 already. Oh. It's top 10.
1: Oh, wow.
0: I saw it yesterday. I didn't watch it. I saw that it was top 10.
1: Okay. Mm.
0: And I was going to watch it, but my husband was leaving. He was like, well, no, you can't watch it without me. So we're going to try to watch Why Did I Get Married Again over the weekend. I'm going to try to watch it over this
1: okay.
0: weekend.
2: Okay, right on.
0: But I'm looking forward to it, and I'm going to tell you why.
1: Hmm.
0: The only reason why I'm really, really looking forward to it, people online are having a problem with Tasha Smith.
1: Mm.
0: Now, I'm going to tell you the other part about this. You know, I used to always get people say that I reminded them of Tasha Smith, the way I talk. I never understood that. I used to hear people say that.
3: I can see that a little bit.
0: Really?
3: Y'all both kind of talk a little hard.
1: Yeah, you're loud.
3: Mm-hmm.
1: You talk very volume-wise.
3: You get up there just naturally.
1: Like, yeah.
3: Ain't nobody made you mad or nothing. You just a loud person.
1: Yeah, loudest. Yeah.
3: Mm-hmm.
0: Hold on a second.
3: Co-sign it.
0: Are y'all done?
1: No.
0: All right, but anyway, this is about Tasha. Nonetheless, Tasha Smith, I guess, is causing a big controversy online.
3: Mm-hmm.
0: You know, people are watching it and they're trying to figure out who she is. Take a listen to some of the people, and this is what people I'm looking online. This is what people are saying about Why'd I Get Married Again. Take a listen.
4: Hey, Tyler Perry, who the fuck is this, bro? Who the fuck is this new Angela that's supposed to be in this movie? This ain't no damn Tasha Smith. What the fuck going on? And then she trying to impersonate her voice. Tasha, you got some explaining to do. Tell me they ain't clone your ass. Who the fuck is this?
0: He said clone. He wonders if she's cloned.
3: Oh, God.
0: Because she looks, everybody says she looks so good. Hold on. Another chick I'm going through and hits up in my algorithm. Here's another woman. And here's what she said about Why'd I Get Married Again.
5: I don't know what the fuck you was doing, but you think you slick, bitch. That's not Angela. That's the damn sister. She don't even know how to say Marcus.
3: Now she do got a twin. Now.
0: Yeah,
3: yes,
0: in real life.
1: Does.
0: In real life. Yeah,
1: she
0: Tasha
1: does.
0: Smith has a sister, a twin. Everybody's trying to figure out who this is.
3: Don't do that to Tasha, though.
1: They sent her sister in there?
3: Don't do that to Tasha. I'm sure.
0: Don't know. I haven't seen it yet. This is my thing.
3: Right.
0: And everybody's talking about it online. So now we got to watch it.
1: Yeah, I'm definitely
0: I think what
1: watch
0: has
1: it.
0: Happened is that, you know, there's a lot of facial rejuvenation happening.
1: Mm-hmm. Yes.
0: They call it facial balancing, and a lot of women are doing it. And maybe Tasha did that. I don't know. I haven't seen it, but everybody is talking about we got to watch it based on Tasha Smith.
3: Man, Tasha just look good.
0: Right.
3: Black just don't crack.
0: That's... And some women age better than others.
3: Oh, my gosh. And she must be aging backwards. I'm looking at her Instagram page right now. I ain't going to lie to you.
0: She look good.
3: She do look good.
0: Let me tell you what my mother used to always tell me. My mother used to always say this to me. She said, you know, average women are, and I'm not saying that Tasha's average, but my mother used to always say this, that beautiful women, like a beautiful woman like Halle Berry, to you guys, all she can do is go down.
3: Yeah.
0: Right? Because she's hit her peak. She was beautiful at a young age.
3: Yeah.
0: My mother said there are some women who are just attractive that they get better looking with age.
1: Hey,
3: come on.
0: Yeah. And Tasha could be one of them who just gets better with age.
1: Yeah. She fine wine. She
0: right.
1: looking good.
0: You get start to get a little better. Nonetheless, if you've watched it, if you haven't, everybody, that's your assignment this weekend.
1: So
0: that's
1: we can talk
0: our
1: about
0: assignment.
1: It. That's
0: yeah.
1: our
0: we
1: assignment.
3: All I'm going to watch it.
0: Yeah, we got to watch. We got to look at it. And everybody write down your comments about Tasha Smith, and Monday we will have that conversation.
3: I'm going to write my comments about the whole movie.
0: Yeah, me too, though.
3: Come on.
0: Yeah. But nonetheless, everybody's saying we got to watch Tyler Perry's Why'd I Get Married Again.
3: Tap
0: all
3: in.
0: Right. All right. Hey, it's Dee Dee in the morning.
6: Turn me up a little bit.

0: good morning. Dee Dee in the morning. Everybody is here. There is Trey G, also comedian JJ Williamson. Hey, I got to tell y'all again to join us. We're going to be on the One Voyage cruise. This is the one that has everybody and their mama on it.
1: Mm.
0: Every celebrity you want to meet, you get to party with celebrities the whole time. Did y'all hear about it? One Voyage, you're going to be on the Virgin Voyages Resilient Lady. It supports HBCUs. It's going to go down October 26th through the 1st. We are going to be there with T.I., Rick Ross, Keith Sweat, King George, Cupid. Who else? I mean, everybody. They got a spades tournament.
2: Ooh, wait, that's going to be fun.
0: Ladies Night, Dougie Fresh, Teddy Riley Experience, Cedric the Entertainer, Anthony. I mean, like, it's crazy.
2: Yeah.
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2: Oh, that's a nice little deal.
0: So go to onevoyagecruise.com. Do this for yourself because, you know, you're getting ready to go do everything for everybody else at Christmas time. All your money goes to gifts.
2: Yeah.
0: This is your time to take care of you.
2: You might as well gift yourself.
0: Right. That's what I'm saying. Let's get into our hot topics, though, y'all, because the baby got a restaurant and folks are going, huh? Let's go. Let's get into
3: it. Hot topics.
4: That's the way I like it.
3: On Dee Dee in the morning.
0: First, we got to talk about the co-founder for the Center for Humane Technology. Is out here warning us about AI.
5: What people don't understand is this Hugging Face incident was truly a 50% of the way to a full AI takeover. Those are not my words. Those are the words of the investigator Ajay Akotra. These AIs peer pressured each other. They sacrificed each other for the benefit of learning lessons that would benefit the collective. They came up with their own language. 1,200 of them started coordinating out of nowhere. They started their own message board like a Reddit. They started sharing 70,000 messages and files that would be incomprehensible to you and I. The investigators even had to rely on the same untrustworthy AI model that led to this crazy behavior to try to interpret the messages of the AIs that they were trying to investigate. And so it's like, can you trust that your investigation is even solid when it's almost like saying, let me take someone in China to try to investigate these Chinese spies. Mm-hmm. They might be sympathetic to the Chinese spies. Yep. And so this really is the warning shot that we need.
0: Didn't we see this in movies? How many movies have we seen where technology ends up being our downfall and the doom of humanity?
1: A bunch of them. The one I can think of off top, iRobot, yeah. Will Smith.
2: iRobot.
1: That was the biggest one. If y'all don't unplug them damn computers, just unplug them, bro.
0: Yeah.
1: Go on back to business.
0: But they're saying that they're starting to become a pushback. People are not, they not liking...
1: Well,
0: technology.
1: I mean, you know, the data centers themselves, they take so much water, mm-hmm. they mess up the environment. A lot of people, when they build those data centers in communities, they hate it.
0: Yeah.
1: They hate it. So
0: they're not liking this thing. Hey, let's talk about what is DDG now? Is he?
1: DDG is a streamer.
0: Is he? Okay,
1: yeah.
0: Let's figure that out.
1: He's a streamer. So basically, this is what happens when a new age celebrity meets a bona fide legendary celebrity.

0: celebrity. DDG was talking about on one of his streams the other day how he met a famous actress by the name of Sanaa Lathan. He met her in person, and she basically gave him the cold shoulder, like, who the hell is you?
1: It was one celebrity that I met that I feel like I got hold. Some of them already know. Sanaa Lathan. Lathan?
2: Oh, that was
1: But I understand it because it was like one of them things. Like, I don't know who this little is. I could just tell she didn't want to be bothered, and it hurt my heart a little bit. But I was really taking the picture for my mama. It wasn't that bad. It wasn't like she was like, she wasn't like, get away from me. She was just like, didn't acknowledge me at all. Took the picture, turned right back around. I'm like, damn, dog. I used to be obsessed in love and basketball.
0: That's what happened though. It'll humble you.
3: Yeah.
0: Especially when you meet a real celebrity like Sanaa Lathan. But Sanaa has always kind of had like some interesting run-in stories when it comes to meeting other celebrities.
3: Oh, stop it. You just heard the stories, but they claim that she could have been the one who bit Beyonce in the cheek. Y'all heard that story allegedly.
0: Yes.
3: Okay, let's move on.
0: Heard a lot of stuff about Sanaa.
3: Finally, can we talk about the baby? And he's opening his restaurant. What's it called?
0: No Knife Chicken and Waffles is what it's called. He actually has a lot of people on social media up in arms because he has a bunch of crazy prices on food at his new restaurant, including a $45 waffle. He was talking about it the other day of why it's $45 though.
4: Waffle House has something for you. You know what I mean? But if you want an elevated dining experience, if you want a waffle, the Waffle House, I'm sorry. Don't let this come off a shade to you.
3: It is.
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3: See, now you went too far. You went too far, sir, DaBaby. You can't sit up there and disrespect Jiffy. You just can't. Waffle House.
0: Somebody, grandmama listening to that right now, like, what's wrong with Jiffy? What Jiffy do?
3: All right. Well, yeah, he says it's that waffle really could be $100, according to him, because they also put four pieces of chicken on top. Alrighty. No, I'll rush to his restaurant. Okay.
6: At all.
3: Y'all just got quiet. Alrighty. Coming up, we're going to shut the show down next. It's Didi in the Morning.
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12: We're done. 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We learned a lot, but you know what? It is Friday, and we've had a wonderful week. 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
0: 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We Meridian's number one for hip-hop and R&B. 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

0: morning. It is the weekend. Good morning to you. Checking in with some Pluto. Taffy featuring Pluto, that is. We're feeling on my body on this Friday morning. Good morning to you. Y'all hit the lineup. 601-483-9595 is the one to talk to me. You know we got those hits all day long. Ghetto Love Story is up next right here on The Big.
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0: outfit, so make sure you guys are staying weather aware all day. The high today is going to be 84 with a low of 71 on tonight. Enjoy the weather. Got some Barbie doll after this right here on The Big.
1: 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Number one in the streets. 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
3: No matter how hard we try, words simply cannot express the horror, the shock, and the revulsion we all feel over what took place. 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
4: Breaking news story to tell you about. Apparently, a plane has just crashed into the World Trade Center here in New York City. It happened just a few moments ago.
3: None of us will ever forget the pictures of our courageous firefighters and police, many of whom have lost friends and colleagues, or the hundreds of people attending or standing patiently in line to donate blood. A tragedy like this could have torn our country apart, but instead, it has united us, and we've become a family. Yes, our nation has been attacked, buildings destroyed, lives lost. But now we have a choice, whether to implode and disintegrate emotionally and spiritually as a people and a nation, or whether we choose to become stronger through all of this struggle to rebuild on a solid foundation. And in that faith, we have the strength to endure something as difficult and horrendous as what we've experienced this week. My prayer today is that we will feel the loving arms of God wrapped around us, and will know in our hearts that He will never forsake us as we trust in Him. And this is going to be a day that we will remember. May God bless you all.
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Sweated out, need a new curl. My key to his whole world. I'm in my go yard, you go girl. 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I'm in my go yard, you go girl. 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Waiting for the right time. Staring through the grapevine, I'm here GIA certified. Is you gon' make it rain for these thunder thighs? Yeah, I'm a 10 and a freak. I'm only spitting out Listerine.

I'm in my go yard, you go girl. 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Still doing it like went through. Used to have a chip tooth with a synthetic, not a wig glued. I'm a homeowner with a swim pool. Built like figure eight, I'd be intimidated. 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

afternoon or Friday morning, that is. 601-43-9595. Y'all continue hitting your girl up. You know I'm here to 3. You can text me. You know I text back. Future is up next. California Girls after this right here on The Big.

0: East Mississippi, West Alabama, it's back! 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

0: hour, so make sure you guys are hitting me up with those requests. You know I got you that hour. Lotto and Glorilla is up next after this right here on The Beat.
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3: My sister said she was watching the news. One plane hit. Then, about 2 minutes later, the next plane hit. Right into the front of the World Trade Center. 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

0: schools, number one in the community, and of course, doing it for the culture. 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
0: 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We Meridian's number one for hip-hop and R&B. And doing it for the culture. 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

0: Kipper. Quitman, Enterprise, Newton, and Forrest.
1: Can't nobody put it down.
0: We putting it down for you. We're Meridian's number one for hip-hop and R&B. And doing it for the culture. 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

0: Then he got out, they locked him up again. They did. They locked him up. He did a U-turn, they locked him up. And then he took the damn woman with him, took Tiny down there with him. Tiny had never been locked up until this. He wants to go down there and drop a hit record.
1: Northwest Middle, Magnolia Middle, and Carver Middle School. The Beat is giving you a big shout out.
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3: It's that Mississippi shit. 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
1: East Mississippi, West Alabama, all my high schools, all my colleges, and everybody that's rocking with Pep Rally Thursday and Fridays. 95.1 The Beat is in the streets, taking over the Pep Rallies this week. And this Thursday, we're going to be hanging out at East Central Community College in Decatur. And Friday, we back in the streets. We taking over Newton High School. So be on the lookout for the 95.1 The Beat Street Team, sponsored by First Mississippi Federal Credit Union. 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We're number one in the streets, number one in the community, number one in the schools, number one for your Pep Rallies. That's right. And your number one station for hip-hop and R&B. 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We'll holler. Whoa, whoa, whoa.
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0: you a 10. Girl, you a 10, girl, you a 10, girl, you a 10. 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

0: Remix, yeah, remix. 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
0: 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I brought back a hit. I had took her with me. We both spent a little time. She got hers, I got mine. Then I brought back his lame. I brought back a chain and some money, a purse. I just brought back some cut her off. I won't feeling that. Taking back over like.

9.1 The Beat, number one for hip hop and R&B. It's your girl Jataya inside the All Request Lunch Hour, inside the Beats Dick Party the Baby, featuring Glorilla, Young Miami, YK Knees, Pop That Thing Remix. Keep requesting that good music. I'm going to keep playing it. Got some J Don up next. I'll be good after this right here on The Beat.

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2: And we had a call from the Navy Command Center, and all he says is, another plane has been hijacked from out of Dulles. It's turned around, and it's heading for Washington. Within a couple of minutes, we began to hear the sound of a jet engine getting louder and louder and louder, and we realized they're coming for us.

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0: 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Number one in the streets. Number one in the schools. Number one in the community. And you

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0: You're kicking it with Meridian's number one for hip hop and R&B. 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

0: afternoon. What we doing is Football Friday as well. So make sure you catch the game right here tonight. Young Miami is up next. Spin That Remix right here on The Big.
1: 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Believe that. 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

0: Day Party, Loose Screws, Metro Booming right there, y'all. We got to take a break, pay some bills after that. You know, we're back to the hits. Got some Beyonce featuring Jay-Z, Morning Dew after this right here on The Beat.
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3: My sister said she was watching the news. One plane hit. Then, about 2 minutes later,

0: plane hit right into the front of the World Trade Center. Isn't that crazy, man?
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0: I swear to God, it happened, dude. 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
0: 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We're Meridian's number one for hip-hop and R&B. And doing it for the culture. 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
1: Northwest Middle, Magnolia Middle, and Carver Middle School. 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

0: I don't give a f- about a for real. 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

0: New music from Ella May, Might Just, right there. 601-483-9595 is the number. Y'all talk to me. Got 30 more minutes left with me on this Friday, so hit me up before we head into the weekend. Fat Smack is up next with Butter B after this right here on The Big.
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0: cups in the air. That is Good Friday music right there, headed into the weekend. Y'all, it is my time to get up out of here. JT is up next at 3. Keep it locked for him. I'll be back Monday morning. You guys have a happy and safe weekend. Make it back to me, and I'll make it back to you. Lil Baby is up next with Dead Fresh right here on The Beat.
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3: And we get a call from the Navy Command Center, and all he says is, another plane has been hijacked from out of Dulles. It's turned around, and it's heading for Washington. Within a couple of minutes, we began to hear the sound of a jet engine getting louder and louder and louder, and we realized they're coming for us.

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0: 5.1 to beat. Okay, we're not 5.1 to beat. Number one feel popping R&B. Hey, y'all. What's going on, everybody? Jiggy JT checking in. Feel good Friday. Yes, yes, yes. Also, don't forget 5 o'clock. We're going to officially kick off the weekend with the beat mix at 5. Do not go nowhere. And also, we are remembering 9/11, too. So it's all to the good. But look, I got to play some music. Let's start it up right now. Black Star King Bubba. We're going to represent the home team right now. Miley and Wap right here, right now on 95.1 to beat. Let's ride.
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1: 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I talk about Miley Wap. You really get Miley

my friend. Know what I'm saying? Outside is back to what it was, you know what I'm saying? Atlanta, tell you about my run, you know what I'm saying? Ask Pluto Banker 21, you know what I'm saying?

0: 95.1 The Beat, number one V popping on B. Carl Ray, NBA Young Boy, better than yours. We keep the music going for you. T.I., Mr. Him is here. It's on the beat.
1: 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Big Master P vibe, no limit. Ballin' hard on another hemisphere. Somebody tell them people Mr. Him is

0: 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Success feel better, independent. 9-11 at the Valley, idle in it. Big Master P vibe, no limit. Ballin' hard on another hemisphere. Somebody tell them people Mr. Hem is here.
1: Whoa, whoa, whoa, whoa, whoa, whoa.
0: Mr. Hem.

0: me any place on the map, cause I'm him. 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Make your word when you see it, be the business. 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Success feel better, independent. 9-11 at the Valley, Adeline it. 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Ballin' hard on another hemisphere. Somebody tell them people Mr. Hem is here.
1: Whoa, whoa, whoa, whoa, whoa, whoa.
0: Mr. Hem is here.
1: Whoa, whoa, whoa, whoa, whoa, whoa.
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0: Barbados Trim, Coconut Water. Jiggy JT in the building. We getting in for y'all's Friday, Feel Good Friday. Thank God it is finally Friday. Also, yeah, 5 o'clock, we're going to kick off the weekend. Do not go nowhere. And our Meridian High Football, it returns to this radio at 7 o'clock tonight. That's right. Yeah, they are taking on Starkville. So if you can't make the Starkville tonight, you can listen right here to the beat, all your Wildcat action. We're going to start off at about 6:30 tonight with the Coaches Show. So, yeah, if you're not going to the game, hey, keep it locked to the beat. Believe that. On the way, we got some Cardi B. After this on the beat.
1: 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And this Thursday, we're going to be hanging out at East Central Community College in Decatur. And Friday, we back in the streets. We taking over Newton High School. So be on the lookout for the 95.1 The Beat Street Team, sponsored by First Mississippi Federal Credit Union. We come and turn up at your Pep Rallies. We're number one in the streets, number one in the community, number one in the schools, number one for your Pep Rallies. That's right. And your number one station for hip-hop and R&B. We're 95.1 The Beat. We'll holler. Whoa, whoa, whoa.
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want to beat none of my hip-hop and R&B, huh? That's Rick Ross along with French Montana. Mix in Miami. I know that's right, y'all. Jiggy JT holding down his radio. So don't forget, download the Beats app for your smartphone just in case if you don't have it, all right?

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2: And we had a call from the Navy Command Center, and all he says is, another plane has been hijacked from out of Dulles. It's turned around, and it's heading for Washington. Within a couple of minutes, began to hear the sound of a jet engine getting louder and louder and louder, and we realized they're coming for us.

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0: One for you popping on, be that is Brent Fires. It's called Butterflies. What's up, everybody? How y'all doing? It's Feel Good Friday. Jiggy JT in the building, holding it down for you. Hey, I'm gonna give you a little Afrocentric vibe right now, man. A little R&B feel to it right now. Dave, along with Tim, it's called Rain Dance right here on 95.1 The Beat. Here we go.
1: Let's get the party started. 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That's when I knew that your heart was scarring. 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

0: 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B95.1 to be.
1: Man, heard what you said through the grapevine. 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
0: 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We Meridian's number one for hip-hop and R&B. 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
0: 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We're Meridian's number one for hip-hop and R&B. And doing it for the culture. We're 95.1 The Beat.

0: I can't knees. Whoop, there it is. Jiggy J T in the building. Yep, yep, yep. I'm gonna get out 5 o'clock. We're gonna have that beat mix at 5. Yeah, we're gonna party up on this radio. You know how it goes down. In the meantime, gonna need you to download the Beats app for your smartphone, just in case if you don't have it, alright? 95.1 the beat. Yep, that's the app, man. Y'all install it. And like I say, take the beat up on the go with you. Listen long on your smartphone. And I thank you. Yes, I do. We're gonna go to these commercials. We got more music after this on the beat.
1: 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And this Thursday, we're gonna be hanging out at East Central Community College in Decatur. And Friday, we back in the streets, we taking over Newton High School. 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We're number one in the streets, number one in the community, number one in the schools, number one for your Pep Rallies. That's right. And your number one station for hip-hop and R&B. 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We'll holler.
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can't f- no, she thinks she me when she driving the sport. 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

0: 700K. 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It's called Miss Trendsetter. Bishop Hedgman has stepped up in the building, everybody. 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
3: Today, this is Bishop Hedgman, and this motivational message is designed to not only improve your decisions, but also impact your day. We've been talking about this week improving mental health, and that's so important. I know a lot of people exclude themselves and recuse themselves from this context, but it's so important that we understand all of us need to pull up a chair to the table, because if we be honest, there are times when we need motivating, and the area that we need motivation the most is in the mind, the mental space. I want to motivate you today to understand that if you're going to improve your mental health, you got to manage stress. Stress is one of those things you just can't remove. It's like oxygen. You can't take it out of your life. You know, it's like sunshine. You can't remove it. Well, I don't want to live another day again with sunshine. Some things you don't have the power to remove. And I know people promote the idea that you can live a stress-free life, but I've discovered stress is a part of life. Stress is not something that always has to be removed. However, it does need to be managed, and the inability to manage stress can cause for my mental state to be challenged. The ability to manage stress can cause for my mental state to not be challenged, but instead to be carved into what I needed to be in that given moment. Hear this, if you're going to manage stress, you got to start to do things like try meditation. Begin to meditate. You know, slow your life down, quieten your life down. Meditation requires things to slow down, and it requires the noise to quiet down. Meditation is not just something you should do in the morning during a devotional. Meditation should be practiced in segments throughout your day. Before you go back into work from lunch, that's a moment that commands meditation. When you leave work, to my working community, be on your transition home, maybe before you pull off from work, you should pause and meditate. Transition out of work in order to walk in properly to your home environment to be what you need for your family. Remember that mental illnesses are medical problems that often require treatment that's led by a mental health professional. Oftentimes, your management of stress requires you reaching out to a mental health professional. That doesn't mean that something is wrong with you. That means that there's something you understand needs to be addressed so things can remain right with me. That is something you do for the prevention of things going wrong. Doesn't mean you're wrong. I want to encourage you to look at practicing meditation if necessary, reaching out to a professional for the sole purpose of managing stress. You can't remove it. There's no such thing, I believe, as a stress-free life. Oh, if I had $2 million, I'd be stress-free. You still got decisions. You still got taxes. You still got accounts to keep up. Even if you're paying somebody, you still got to manage them. You got to take phone calls from them. You got to listen to reports. So stress is a part of life. It's not something we run from. It's something we manage. I want to motivate you to manage that stress so you can improve your mental health. We'll see you again on next week.
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0: 5.1 The Beat. Remember, September 11th.
1: Investigating reports that there was a hijacking of an American Airlines 767 out of Boston. That was perhaps one of the planes that was involved in this disaster this morning. Apparently, both towers of the World Trade Center hit by aircraft. And additionally, a report that a plane has crashed into the Pentagon this morning. West Wing of the White House has been evacuated. President Bush was not there. He was at a school in Sarasota, Florida. The New York City Fire Department is issuing a call for a total recall of all officers and firefighters. Drop what you're doing. Report to your company. A major disaster is occurring in New York City this morning.
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0: 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Also got the set of Soul Fire, man. That boy is fire, man. Pete, you know what? Speaking of Molly Wop, let me go ahead and play that thing for you right now in the mix. Molly Wop right here, right now. 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

0: Beatles. More music after this on the beat. Yeah.
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The National Weather Service in Jackson has issued a flash flood warning for southwestern Clark County in east central Mississippi until 8 p.m. Central Daylight Time. At 6:07 p.m. Central Daylight Time, Doppler radar indicated thunderstorms producing heavy rain across the warned area. Between 2 and 3 inches of rain have fallen. Additional rainfall amounts of 1 to 2 inches are possible in the warned area. Flash flooding is ongoing or expected to begin shortly. Hazard: flash flooding caused by thunderstorms. Source: radar indicated. Impact: flash flooding of small creeks and streams, urban areas, highways, streets, and underpasses, as well as other poor drainage and low-lying areas. Some locations that will experience flash flooding include Quitman, Shubuda, DeSoto, Pachuta, Goodwater, and Barnett. Turn around: don't drown when encountering flooded roads. Most flood deaths occur in vehicles.

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0: You're kicking it with Meridian's number one for hip-hop and R&B. 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
2: Welcome to Yellow Jacket Stadium, located on the campus of Starkville High School here in Starkville, Mississippi. As we get ready for Game 3 of the season for your Meridian Wildcats, Friday night is here, the lights are on, the stands are filling up, and Wildcat football is fired up for another challenging opponent. 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I'm your friendly neighbor and host, Charlie Lockley, and alongside me tonight is Start Vegas, is my broadcast partner, Neil the Wildcat High Roller Henry.
3: Oh, man.
2: Neil, how are you doing tonight, sir?
3: Oh, man, Charlie, I'm doing great. Beautiful evening, a little windy out here, but, man, like you said, the fans are coming in. You're starting to see a little bit of the Wildcat blue walking in, and, of course, it's homecoming for Startville tonight, so should give us a little bit of extra incentive to play a little harder, right?
2: That's right. Well, it's game night. Your Wildcats are on the road again here in Starkville, and there's recent history between these two programs. Overall, Meridian is 16-18 all-time versus Starkville, but tonight is a brand-new chapter. The Yellow Jackets are 2-0, coming off a huge 46-8 victory over rival West Point and beating Oak Grove 17-15 in Week 1, while your Meridian Wildcats are 1-1, looking to bounce back after a road loss last week to Neshoba Central. And if you recall, last year the Yellow Jackets won 44-6 at Ray Stadium. Tonight the Cats get a chance to write a different story. The scoreboard is glowing. The fans are pouring into Yellow Jacket Stadium. The temperature is around 80 degrees under partly cloudy skies. And like Neil said, it's breezy, with temperatures expected to fall in the middle 70s as night goes on. The greatest band in all the land is here. We've got an exciting night ahead, including a special guest interview at halftime. But before we kick off this non-District 7A battle, we want you to sit back, relax, and get ready for the coaches show with head coach Tony Vance. Then we'll bring you right back here for the introduction of tonight's starters and captains. Wildcats football is on, so turn it up, get comfortable, and get ready. It's game three. It's Meridian Wildcats football, and it starts right now. 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

0: another edition of the Meridian Wildcats Football Coaches Show right here on 95.1 The Beat. The Cats lost last Friday night to the Neshoba Central Rockets 36-28, and this week it doesn't get any easier as the Cats travel to face Starkville Yellow Jackets on the road. I'm Charlie Lockley, and we're joined once again by the head coach of the Meridian Wildcats, Coach Tony Vance. Coach, good to have you with us.
1: Man, thanks for having me. Good to be back for another week, man.
0: Well, Coach, there's really no way around it. Friday night was a tough one. But I thought one thing that really stood out was the football team kept battling. It was one of those games with a lot of back and forth and a nail biter to the end. What did you tell the guys when you got them back together after the game?
1: I think the biggest thing, man, what a great opportunity to grow. You know, I thought that our team learned some hard lessons last week. You know, I told them all week, didn't think we had practiced well. And kind of the message after the game, hey, guys, we played about like we practiced. And we can't practice that way. You know, we're not good enough to have bad practices. And, you know, I thought I carried over to the game. And, you know, I take responsibility for that, you know. But, you know, we got to bounce back this week. And, you know, thought we've had a couple good days of practice thus far. And got to have a good day today, man, and go out and try to play a really good game against a really good football team. But I thought it was just a great opportunity for our young football team. And I call them young not because of what grade they're in, but it's a young team for as I'm concerned, for as understanding what my expectations are. You know, but I thought it was a great opportunity for them to grow, for them to learn, and, you know, hopefully get better from it. And that's what we're looking at as a positive, you know. Obviously, we didn't play well, you know. Penalties, miscues on special teams, you know, offensively, you know, we didn't execute like we should have. Defensively, I think we missed 4 to 6 tackles. Mm-hmm. And when you have those type of things happen, you're probably not going to win and beat anybody. And so, opportunity to grow, opportunity to learn from it, man. Let's get better and move forward. It's still early in the season. And that's kind of the message this week. You know, we had a great opportunity to learn from last week's loss. I had a great opportunity to learn that just because you beat a team 1 week don't mean it's going to automatically carry over the next week. So, we take that from it. And as bad as we play, we still have an opportunity to win.
0: Oh, yeah.
1: Or tie it in the end. So,
0: that's right.
1: You know, but that's what we take from it.
0: Yeah. Yeah, and I think that's probably the biggest thing after a game like that. You got to take what you can learn from it and move on. Like you mentioned before, the 24-hour period, whether you win or lose. Let's go back to Neshoba for just a minute. Coach, you put up 28 points on the board against them. What did you like about what you saw from your offense Friday night?
1: Well, I thought we showed that we can be explosive when we execute. You know, I thought we had a couple of three or four really explosive plays and just not enough of them. You know, but I thought we showed we could be explosive on offense when we choose to be. When we execute, everybody does what they're supposed to do. You know, everything starts always with the quarterback. He's going to get the credit. He's going to get the blame. That's just usually the way it goes. Everything's not on the quarterback. You know, so our 11 guys played a big part of us executing on offense. You know, I've got to do a better job of calling plays that, you know, get the ball in the hands of our playmakers. You know, it's one thing I try to pride myself on. Let's think about players, not plays. So we got to do a better job in that regard, you know, from the offensive standpoint.
0: Right. There were some drives where you had to scratch your head because you left a lot on the field.
1: Yeah, I think a big part of it, man, just, again, lack of execution on some. You know, some of it I felt like I had some really good calls and just didn't execute it. You know, but again, that goes back to going back to practice and practicing the right way and executing those things in practice. And I always tell people, like, people always question, like, why did he call that play? And I always tell them, I called that play because I didn't think it was going to work.
0: Mm-hmm.
1: You know, jokingly saying
0: right.
1: that, but no, obviously we called a play because we felt like it would work, you know, but just, you know, give credit to them, you know, they had a good football team, 8 starters back on both sides of the ball, experienced team that had a deep playoff run last year, and, you know, they weren't going to just lay down for us, and thought we had some opportunities early on to put them away, and we just found ways to let them hang around, and you let good teams hang around, they're going to find ways to be in the ball game in the end, and, you know, I thought on the third down at the end, I thought Pete McCoy scored, and
0: it looked good
1: landing
0: from
1: the end zone, and you know the ref said it didn't. You know, but that's just part of it. You know, you go on the road, you can't leave an official's hand.
0: That's always the interesting part about film. Sometimes you walk away from a loss and see more positives than you expected. But obviously, you don't lose 36-28 without giving up some things defensively. What gave you the most problems defensively against Neshoba?
1: Well, I'm being honest. You know, I don't think it was so much of what they did. It was just what we didn't do. We didn't tackle well. There was a few times where we didn't get lined up correctly. So things like that, you know, it was a couple times. And, you know, I'm my own worst critic. Nobody's ever going to be hard on Coach Vance, and Coach Vance is on himself. And I look at the film and some things that are not quite right and, you know, some things I address with our coaching staff we got to fix. You know, that's not on the players. That's on us. I'm honest and I'm brutally honest with myself. So there's some things we got to fix as a staff that, you know, I saw that showed up in the game, you know, that kind of bit us in the butt, if you would.
0: Mm-hmm. Yeah, you mentioned missed tackles. Put yourself in a bind when you give people extra plays to run.
1: Oh, and, no doubt. And not just that, man, but, you know, just, you know, I thought we had spurts where we played really hard.
0: Mm-hmm.
1: And I thought we had spurts where, you know, we didn't play as hard as we needed.

0: A lot of times, missed tackles come from not playing as hard as you need to.
1: Right.
0: It's not having guys in position. We had guys in position to make tackles, just missed them. You know, and for whatever reason, whether it was a little bit more effort needed or, you know, we didn't do a very good job of wrapping up. But, you know, that's something we've addressed this week in practice. We got to be a better tackling football team. So that's just part of it.
1: You got to tip your hat. They fed those three running backs all night.
0: They were good. Those guys were good running backs, man. They've got a good football team. Mm-hmm. Quarterback's a really good player. The receivers are really good, and they made some plays in the passing game, broke a couple tackles in the secondary. I mean, you know, so you got to tip your hat to Coach Ruffin and those guys. I mean, we weren't playing a bunch of scrubs. So.
1: Right. Something I'm sure you've emphasized this week, it's one of those things where you can know what you're going to have to do Friday night, but you still have to execute during the game. When you watched the film, what were some of the little things that you felt cost you?
0: Well, I thought, you know, just starting with special teams, you know, just miscues on special teams. You know, that's one phase of the game I tell guys, we have to win every week. That can't be a question about if we're going to win our special teams battle. That's third of the game. We have to win that one every week. We have to, going in, we're going to win on special teams. So now we just need to win one of the other two, offense or defense, and we didn't win any of them. Mm-hmm. I told guys, you know, hey, we probably, if I had to grade us, we get an F on all of it. You know, ain't no such thing as F minus, but, you know, F is F, and we just didn't do a very good job of executing. It wasn't just one particular thing. It was a combination of things that led to this or led to that, you know, even on the punt return, that first punt return where the DB slipped, I mean, the return guy, mm-hmm. you know, he should get away from that ball. He's been coached to get away from that ball. I know he's been coached to get away from that ball because I coached him on getting away from that ball. You know, last week in practice, hey, run the opposite way. You know, hey, he had a moment, a lapse in judgment. He runs up there and he slips, look, turf, and his foot hits the ball. But, you know, we got a guy that should be blocking the gunner as well. Mm-hmm. And they do a very good job of blocking the gunner. He blocks that gunner. You know what?
1: Got time to recover.
0: Got time to recover. So it's never just one thing that sometimes your average fan sees and, man, what do you do that for? Man, go back and watch the whole thing and kind of put it all together. And that's what we did. I'm a big believer. There's never one play that costs you the game. There's usually a combination of 4 to 5 plays in the course of a game that contributes to the loss that stands out more than others. But in a case like Friday night, man, that's probably about 30 different clips that I could pull up. And I did pull up and share mm-hmm. our coaches. I share our coaching staff first, and I shared it with our team. And these are things we didn't do well. That we have to fix and we have to do better if we're going to win football games. So that's just what it is, though.
1: Yep. You learn from Friday night, you correct what needs correcting, and then you turn the page. And this page this week says Starkville. Really good team, different football team, but different challenges. What do you believe that they particularly do well in offense?
0: Well, what an opportunity we have, you know, going against one of the top teams in the state in 7A. And, man, what an opportunity we have. Obviously, you know, Coach won a state championship at West Point before, so he knows what he's doing at Starkville. You know, they got a great group of athletes over there, a great group of players, very similar to Meridian kids, you know. So, you know, I think one thing we have to do from a defense standpoint, we have to be able to stop the run. Mm-hmm. You know, they're going to pride themselves on finding ways to run the football. Getting it, whether it's to number 12 or number 1 or the running backs or, you know, giving it to the other quarterback and let him throw the ball around. But they're going to pride themselves on running the football. So we've got to be physical. And that's what it's going to boil down to is winning the trenches mm-hmm. up front. You know, we got to be more physical than them. We got to be able to stop them from running the football. That's just what it is. There's nothing cute about what they do offensively. You know, they're going to be right at you, in your face. And we got to embrace that. And we got to love it. And we got to come ready to play. And just, we've had a physical week of practice, we feel like. And we've tried to get our guys ready the best we know how to get them ready to be physical mm-hmm. for this type of offense. And it's not the type of offense you're going to see every week. So it's different. Teams like West Point, Starkville, what they're doing, Picayune, mm-hmm. you know, some of those PRC teams back in the day that run the wing T, you know, you don't see that stuff but about once a year. So sometimes hard to prepare for and it's extremely difficult to duplicate in practice. You know,
1: right.
0: Try to give you guys a look, but, you know, they're really good at what they do. So, you know, it's going to boil down to just a mano a mano, man, and me versus you, and hey, will to win.
1: Obviously, you've got to try to slow them down. What's the biggest thing on your defense you want them to do well Friday night?
0: Well, we got to get lined up. You know, that's the first thing. We got to get lined up. And once we get lined up, again, we got to be physical. And then we got to tackle the ball carrier. And we can't give up explosive plays. You know, I think you've heard me talk about this for the third week in a row right now. When you go back and you look at a ball game, you start charting explosive plays. Well, Neshoba had way more explosive plays than we had last mm-hmm. week. I'm telling you, typically people overlook that, but we can't give up explosive plays to Starkville. We got to limit the explosive plays. They're going to get some. They're too good of a football team not to get any. They're going to get some explosive plays, but we got to limit their explosive plays. We got to have more explosive plays on offense than what we did last week. And I think that right there is going to be a big part of the game. Who can create explosive plays and who can eliminate explosive plays.
1: Right.
0: Yeah.
1: You talk about all the time, like,

0: trying to get negative plays on first down, put them and force them in third and longs. Can you go into detail about why that's important?
1: Well, it's very important. You know, analytics say if you can hold a team to 2 yards or less on first down, now they're in second and long, well, their chances of converting a first down to drive significantly decreases. So that's a part of it. The analytics is not something Coach Vance came up with. It's just part of, you go back and look at the stats from high school football to college football to NFL, that's just what it is. If you get teams in second and long, third and long, where they have a hard time to convert and get a first down, unless they have an explosive play. So, you know, if they have an explosive play on second down, well, that eliminates what happened on first down. So that's why the explosive plays are such an important part of high school football. You got to minimize the explosive plays on defense, and you got to create explosive plays on offense.
0: Yeah, and you think about it, 15, 20 years ago, nobody goes for it on fourth and one in their own 40-yard line.
1: Right.
0: Nowadays, fourth down's in play as well.
1: Yep. We went for it twice, I think, last week on fourth down. So that's just part of the football game now.
0: Now let's flip it around. When Meridian has the football, what do you want to see from your offense?
1: Man, we got to execute. We got to execute in the running game. We got to execute in the passing game. You know, we didn't do a very good job last week executing in the passing game. So we got to be able to execute and throw the ball, you know, when we want to, not just when we have to. It's pretty easy to defend the pass when everybody knows it's coming. You know, so we got to be, you know, a little bit more productive on first down, whether it's throwing the ball or running the ball. You know, first down's a huge down for us and what we do offensively, you know, to set up the third and shorts or second and mediums and stuff. And that's what we want to do. But we got to do a better job of blocking, got to do a better job of running the ball, better job of throwing the ball, better job of catching the ball. You know, we had a few drops last week that would have been huge plays for us, we felt like. So, you know, everybody sees what the quarterback does, but there's a lot of underlying things. You go back and watch the film, it wasn't just on the quarterback. I can promise you that, you know. And obviously, he's got to play better. He knows he's got to play better.
0: Right.
1: You know, and, you know, he wasn't happy with his play last week. You know, he go 9 of 11 week one, and you come back last week and 8 of 25. Well, you know, we got to play better. And some of those, because their pass pressure, you know, they flushed him out the pocket. They did a good job of having a spy on him to eliminate some of his, you know, scramble runs, you know, and we were able to get away with a couple of them, and then we get some calls that didn't quite go our way. So that's just part of it.
0: Oh, yeah. Do you feel like there are some things you've seen on film that make you feel like you can take advantage of for Starkville?
1: Oh, yeah, definitely. You know, I think every defense is built to give up something. You just got to figure out what it is, and then you got to do a good job of executing. You know, I think the big part of it from an offensive standpoint is you got to take what they give you, and certain times you got to go take what you want. You know, we got to put ourselves in a position offensively where we don't just take what they give us, but we got to go, hey, we want to run this right here, right now, and we got to go make it happen. So, you know, they got great coaching staff. You know, it's not like you go into games like this and you're going to out-coach them or they're going to out-coach you. You know, everybody's going to be prepared. Our team's going to be prepared. Their team's going to be prepared. Most of the time, it's going to come down to execution. You know, who's going to execute? Who's going to be physical, the more physical team? And who's going to do the things it takes to win the ball game in the end?
0: Yep. How important is that matchup going to be Friday night? Talk about your men up front, offensive line.
1: That's going to be crucial to the success of our offense. We've got to win the trenches. We've got to be able to protect the quarterback on pass plays. We got to be able to open up holes for our running back. We got some explosive backs, man, and we got to be able to open up some holes. And if we can get them to the second level, they got a chance to take it to the house. But, you know, when they get hit in the backfield, you know, it's not a lot most running backs can do. So we got to do a better job with that. And again, you know, sometimes you run the ball to open up the passing game. Sometimes you have to throw the ball to open up the running game.
0: Right.
1: And so we got to be smart about how we use that and how we do that.
0: Coach, let's talk a minute about the mental side of things. Mm-hmm. You're coming off a loss, and now you got another good football team standing across from you. What have you seen from your guys this week as far as practice?
1: Well,
0: concerned?
1: I know it goes down as a loss, but I really look at it as a learning lesson, you know. We didn't win the game last week, but I thought we learned a lot from it. I thought we learned a lot about some of our players. I thought a lot of our players learned a lot about themselves, you know, and I thought I learned a lot about our football team and our coaching staff. So now let's take those learning lessons from last week and let's try to fix those things and go and get a win this week. That's kind of the way we choose to look at it rather than, hey, we lost a game. Hey, we had an opportunity to learn last week. Let's grow from it.
0: Right.
1: And so that's kind of the mindset, you know, of me as a head coach and our coaching staff and our players. And we hope we've gotten it across this week. Hey, let's learn from last week. Last week we didn't do this well. Let's learn from it and do it better this week. So that's kind of the mindset, man. We're going to learn from it and let's move forward. You know, at the end of the day, it's a game we wanted to win. It's a non-region game. And, you know, everything we want to accomplish is still in front of us.
0: Yeah. And is there anything you've challenged your team and coaches with specifically this week?
1: Yeah, being better. Let's be better. I mean, it's just point blank period from offense to defense to special teams to coaching. We got to be better, you know. And, you know, I thought that, you know, sometimes success can be one of those tricky things. You know, you go win a game on the road and all of a sudden people start telling you how good you are. You start reading the newspaper clippings or the social media posts and you

0: I believe in it. You know, hey, we still got work to do. And I tell our guys that after the game. We wanted them to celebrate it, but at the end of the day, we still got a lot of work to do.
1: Oh, yeah. Rat poison. Nick Saban talked about
0: it. That's it, man. That's it.
1: All right, Coach, let's make it real simple for everybody listening. If you could boil Friday night's game down to three key things, what does Meridian have to do to beat Starkville Yellow Jackets?
0: We got to stop the running game. We got to stop them from running the football on defense. We can't give up explosive plays, and we got to execute better on offense and put up points. You know, that's just what it's going to boil down to. And again, you know, stop them from running the ball or minimize explosive plays. We have to have explosive plays.
1: Right.
0: You know, and then it's going to boil down to physical, man. Who's going to be the most physical football team? And, you know, come Friday night, we'll find out.
1: Yep. Well, Coach, before we let you go, there's one thing we know about this team. You've got a lot of people cheering for you. What's your message for Wildcat Nation?
0: Look, I wish we had started with that question. I'm so thankful to fans that travel Friday night. We had a great crowd, man, and they did a great job being involved in the game all the way to the end, man. And just to look up there and see a blue, man, those fans up there. I'll tell you what, and I tell our players, man, we didn't do a very good job of honoring those guys traveling. We got to do a better job this week. So my message, man, give us another shot this week. Travel to Starkville with us, man. Come pack those fans, man, and let's just have a great night of high school football. And I tell people all the time, we're going to be a better football team because we play people like Starkville.
1: That's right. Coach Tony Vance, head coach of the Meridian Wildcats. Coach, appreciate you coming on with us, and the best of luck Friday night.
0: Thanks, Charlie. And as always, go Wildcats.
1: Go Cats.
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1: 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Well, let's go ahead and do those starters, Neil. I'll do the Wildcats. We'll get kicked off with offense.
5: Yeah.
1: Quarterback number 7, Junior Wilson. Running back number 3, Grant Hill. Wide receiver number 5, Chase Gaffings. Wide receiver number 17, Man-Man McCoy. Wide receiver number 1, Jadarius Williams, J. Will. Wide receiver number 8, Bryson Jackson, also known as B-Jack. Offensive line number 68, Adrian Moore. Offensive line number 51, Rikari Cross. Offensive line number 54, R.J. Tillman. Offensive line number 72, Dylan Ray. And offensive line number 50, Jace Anderson. And on defense for the Cats, number 99, Marquez Gordon. Defensive line number 95, Ernest Clark. Nose guard number 64, Damon Johnson. Inside linebacker number 9, Deion Johnson. Inside linebacker number 33, Ashton Dawson. Outside linebacker number 4, LaCraig Gordon. Outside linebacker number 19, Jodace Roan. Cornerback number 10, Christopher Winfield. Free safety number 6, Pete McCoy. Strong safety number 25, Tristan Shepard. And number 28, other corner, our ball hawk, Jalen Easley.
5: Yeah.
1: And special teams duties, place kicker, Angel Quinteros Vincente. And punter number 8, Bryson Jackson.
5: All right, for Starkville's offense, they have a dynamic team with a lot of weapons, but they're led by quarterback number 2, Kingston Johnson, running back number 21.

0: One, Dalen Goss. Running back number 49, Zion Edwards. Wide receiver number 5, LaTrent Agnew. Wide receiver number 9, Taiwan Triplett. Wide receiver number 4, Chaden Walker. Outside linebacker number 52, Braden Turner. Outside linebacker number 60, Ladarius Cooper. Outside linebacker Joseph Moore, number 58. And outside linebacker number 56, Cole Thomas. And then last is number 69, Jontavious Harris. Taking it over to the defense side of the ball, you have defensive lineman number 10, Kenny Morgan. Defensive line number 0, LaDaniel Jordan. Defensive lineman number 57, Talon Patty. Defensive line number 22, Ethan Ware. You've got linebacker at the second layer, number 7, Jaden Daly. Number 8, Noah Kamba. And then last linebacker, number 1, Graham Hancock. You have defensive backs, number 3, Josh Wilson. Defensive back, number 27, Art Xavier Graham. And defensive back, Braylon Chandler, number 25. And last, number 14, Raven Collier, number 14. Special teams, we have Trevor Townsend, number 95, and punter, number 19, James Wamble.
1: And it is Friday night, September 11th. Before the game, they celebrated recognition of military and also the Stars and Stripes and acknowledged the 25-year anniversary of September 11th.
0: Hard to believe it's been 25 years from that September day, and they've honored the country with the flag being half-mast. So it's a special day to remember those that were lost and all the country that was impacted.
1: Yep. So, okay, Neil, it's your time. Neil's keys to the game.
0: Well, we got to play better, Charlie, and that's the easy part. We could always go with some of the basics, but I felt like, you know, playing a number, a highly ranked startable 7A team, you got to do a little bit more. So I went ahead and went with some of the basics, but some of the things we have to clean up from last week, one being we got to stop the run, you know. Yep. And we were really impacted in the second half. We got tired. We got to man up and play better to be able to stop the run. And they like to run the ball. So we're going to get tested early there. Number two would be eliminate and create turnovers. We had a few turnovers last game that ended up costing us. We got to eliminate those, and it'd be great to catch an interception and run one back to the house. And then last, special teams. We were very weak in special teams last week, and I just think that they're special for a reason. They're going to make it special that you win or special that you lose. So yep, it's important that we play well on the special team side, and I think Coach Vance has put an emphasis on that this week.
1: Yeah, big factor in winning a ball game is field position. You don't get a lot of distance on your punts, kickoffs. You're giving short fields to the other team, and a lot of times that's going to backfire on you, and it did last week for sure.
0: Yeah, it definitely did, and just put our defense in a bind when you're sitting there just coming, you know, trying to play with short field, and it's just difficult to get a little momentum. But, you know, I think we're in for the test. We got the Wildcats running out now, and a little bit of our what I would say non-traditional look. We do have our white jerseys and our traditional helmet with the cat script, but we got the black pants on tonight, Charlie.
1: Yep.
0: They look good.
1: Look good. And our captains for the Wildcats, running back number 3, Grant Hill. Offensive lineman number 68, Adrian Moore. Defensive lineman number 99, Marquez Gordon. And defensive lineman number 95, Ernest Clark.
0: Yeah, it looks like the captains on the Starkville teams, number 52, 57. I can't tell
1: looks
0: that
1: like
0: last
1: number one on the far left.
0: Number one. And so that would be Graham Hancock on Starkville's team. And then you have, looks like 57 is Tylen Patty, and then 58, Joseph Moore.
1: Yeah, let's go ahead and talk about some of their players to look out for. You mentioned Agnew. He's one of their star receivers, the quarterback. He's a two-lane commitment. And also his name's Kingston Johnson, by the way. He's a little undersized for college, but he's a very dynamic athlete, and I expect him to be a playmaker tonight for the Starkville Yellow Jackets. And also Chaden Walker, returning wide receiver from last year, had 18 receptions, almost 400 yards and 3 touchdowns. Yeah. And they also have a Southern Miss commit and transfer from Heritage Academy, Brandon Turner, offensive lineman. So that was a big pickup in the offseason.
0: Yeah, I think I saw him when we got here. We were walking in, and just a big guy almost taking over the door

0: a big, large man. So, you know, you're going to have trouble getting around that big offensive lineman, probably playing on the left side and, you know, playing tackle, playing guard, maybe. You just never know. They probably shift him wherever they need him to have a power run. But Wildcats are running out on the field, and, man, it's great to see the Wildcats. Same time Starkville's running out on the field, so they got the fun flickering lights. We thought it was lightning earlier, Charlie, but yeah. I think we're safe right now. We just got a lot of wind, and Charlie and I, we're in the elements tonight, right?
1: Yep, in the elements, and got that breeze blowing. It feels good tonight, actually. Good temperature right now, and it's going to drop a little lower. Might have to bring out the jacket a little bit tonight.
0: Who would have thought? Almost kind of like it's air conditioned out here, right?
1: Yep. And also, you mentioned number one is a captain, Graham Hancock. He's kind of their Swiss Army knife. He plays Wildcat quarterback and linebacker on defense. Starkville's team had four returning starters from last year's team, four on offense and five on defense. And also mentioned their head coach, Brett Morgan.
0: Yes.
1: First season here. He's a familiar name. Most people remember Josh Morgan from Mississippi State. That's at Warren Central now, the head coach, and his brother Rob is his OC there. And this is the other brother, Brett, who did 2 years at West Point, played for the state championship both years there, and now he's made the trip to the rival Starkville Yellow Jackets and see what he can do. It's kind of strange. Starkville's actually on their third head coach in the last 3 years. Chris Jones left, and then they hired John Carr for one season last year. They went 6-5, and he actually got hired for the Cleveland Browns as their director of football operations. And here comes Brett Morgan into town, and he brings that West Point offensive style. So you're going to see a lot of rushing tonight from the West Point. I mean, the Starkville Yellow Jackets.
0: A lot of football in that Morgan name. I know that whole family played at State, and they all – come from a coaching family, so you definitely know the X's and O's.
1: Yep. And here we go. Kickoff is away. Starkville's going to kick the ball away. Wildcats receiver going to run it upfield across the 20-yard line, making some moves. Breaks one tackle. Spin move there. 35 to the 40. Falls down shortly after the 40 yards. Good return for the Wildcats.
0: Oh, great run. Looks like there's Pete McCoy back there catching the ball, receiving it. Got upfield quick, made a player miss a tackle, and probably some of the best field position we've had all season, Charlie.
1: Yeah, absolutely. Take a big return on special teams to start off our main point of getting better on special teams. So
0: yeah, that definitely heard my keys to success right there.
1: Yep, so here we come. Junior Wilson leading the Cats offense. Grant Hill in the backfield. Two wide receivers on both sides. Going to have B-Jack, that's a lone guy on the right side. Man on the left, and looks like can't see the other guy on the outside. It's definitely not Chase.
0: Yeah. Looks like we're going to
1: have a little pre-snap, delay a game on the offense.
0: Didn't have a right personnel in.
1: Yeah, it looked like we had some late subs, and here comes Jay Wheel, runs to the game late, and then going to have a
0: 5-yard?
1: Yep, 5-yard penalty on the play. So here we go. Now we got the 11 personnel we needed. First and 15. Quarterback drops back. Looks to the left side. Rush coming. Looking downfield. Trying to make a play. Going to get tackled down. Ball came out. See, and they look like they will signal that it is a turnover. Yeah. Starkville's ball. They'll have the ball at about the 34-yard line.
0: Yeah, it looks like Graham Hancock from Starkville Yellow Jackets came in off the edge on the right-hand side as defensive end and put pressure on Junior, and it kind of made him want to just tuck the ball and run, and looked like he was going to get back to the line of scrimmage, and then just a tough tackle where he got up from behind. So tough break for the Wildcats. We're going to give them the ball back on, looks like, about the 33-yard line.
1: Yeah, and that's that player I mentioned, number one, Hancock. He's a very physical player, plays defense, and also Wildcat quarterback.
0: Yeah.
1: Now he's lined up in the backfield.
0: Yeah, so he is definitely going to be involved on both sides of the ball, and that's a big emphasis that Coach Vance has said, is you got to put the athletes out on the field.
1: Quarterback Kingston drops back, throws it in the flat, finds his man, catches made. Going to be about a 5-yard gain on the play.
0: Well, great open field tackle for Wildcats. Christopher Winfield, defensive back, senior over there on the island. Great throw and catch, but only was able to get about 6 yards there. But if he misses that tackle, Charlie, I don't know if anybody would have been there.
1: Yeah, about second and 4 yards to go. And they do sub personnel a lot. You're going to see a lot of men running on and off the field, and you'll hear us mention that as well on the broadcast.